0: You know,
1: I can only encourage everyone to stay calm at the moment and to rely on hope. And the queer community has known how to regain the streets that we apparently are not allowed to walk on.
0: A baby girl is among four people killed following a car crash on the A38 in Derby on Saturday night. Two women, aged 18 and 30, and a 36-year-old man were pronounced dead at the scene. Andy Burnham will host Volodymyr Zelensky later, his first international visitor since taking office a week ago. The Prime Minister is expected to say he'll maintain Sir Keir Starmer's unwavering support for Ukraine in its war with Russia. President Zelensky says their first call last Monday was very good.
2: We spoke about some basic things, not with details, because I understand what does mean when you just became the leader, and I count that we will have productive, very open bilateral meeting.
0: There's no decision yet on whether to order a full evacuation of Bordeaux. A huge wildfire is moving ever closer to the French city. A 16-year-old boy has been charged with murdering a teenager in Luton. The 17-year-old boy was attacked on Kingsway Recreation Ground on Friday night following what police describe as disorder. He died later in hospital. In sport, Britain's Lewis Hamilton has slipped 50 points off the F1 Championship leader Kimi Antonelli going into the summer break. The Ferrari driver finished fourth at the Hungarian Grand Prix but was demoted to fifth due to a penalty for speeding in the pit lane. Lando Norris won the race for the second year in a row. That's the latest. I'm Stevie Schillinglaw.
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5: Today gets off to a dry start with some bright spells. It'll stay dry through the day with increasing amounts of sunshine during the afternoon. Pleasantly warm with light winds and a high of 23 degrees. Sunset this evening is at 9:07. Tonight stays dry with clear skies, and at looking ahead, the weather remains mostly dry and settled. There'll be plenty of sunshine and it'll become increasingly warm again as the winds stay light.
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2: You open your messages expecting a meme, and instead, it's something you didn't ask for. Unwanted, explicit images or videos, often called cyber flashing, a growing concern. It's when someone sends sexual content without consent, typically for their own gratification or to shock, humiliate or distress the person receiving it. In the past year alone, there have been 110 reports of cyber flashing across the Avon and Somerset police area. While some may brush it off as a joke, police warn the impact can be serious, causing anxiety, embarrassment, fear, and lasting distress. Officers also say those responsible can go on to commit more serious offences. Cyber flashing became a criminal offence in England and Wales in January 2024 under the Online Safety Act. Anyone found guilty could face up to 2 years in prison, a fine or both, and may be placed on the sex offenders register. It can happen through social media, messaging apps, dating platforms, or even in public spaces via Bluetooth or AirDrop. If you receive an explicit image you didn't ask for, don't respond. Block the sender and report it by calling the non-emergency number 101. If you can, keep evidence. Police say reporting these incidents can help prevent further harm. And if you're affected, support is available. If you have an item of community news from where you live, please send it to info@radio9springs.com.

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2: From the Sky News Centre at 2, Germany's Chancellor has promised to defend freedom, openness and liberalism as investigations into Saturday's van and stabbing attack at Berlin Pride continues. The suspect, a 21-year-old German-born man of Lebanese descent, was shot dead by police last night. He had known links to Islamists and a recent prison sentence was switched to a non-custodial one. Dr. Hans-Jacob Schindler from the Counter-Extremism Project says that must be investigated.
3: It has to be looked at why they came to the conclusion it's okay to let him leave before he has to sit out his sentence. There must have been some risk assessment that said it's okay to release him back into society.
2: A baby girl is among four people killed following a car crash on the A38 in Derby on Saturday night. Two women aged 18 and 30 and a 36-year-old man were pronounced dead at the scene. Andy Burnham will host Vladimir Zelensky later, his first international visitor since taking office a week ago. The Prime Minister is expected to say he'll maintain unwavering support for Ukraine in its war with Russia. A man will appear in court later, charged with the attempted rape of two women in Rochdale on Saturday morning. Harvey Symes, who's 23, is also accused of making threats to kill. In sport, Britain's Lando Norris won the Hungarian Grand Prix, the title holder's first race victory of the F1 season. The McLaren driver crossed the line ahead of Max Verstappen, with championship leader Kimi Antonelli finishing third. Luke Littler, meanwhile, has made it back-to-back titles at the World Matchday Darts in Liverpool. The defending champion won 18-9 against Welshman Gerben Price in the final.
4: It's been one of the best weeks of my life. The darts I've played. And yeah, it's not been easy. Nico on debut, and then Nathan, and then Josh, and then Dirk, and then now, guys, it's been tough. The stats may look like it's easy, but when you're on this stage and how hot it is, it's not easy.
2: And Angharad Evans picked up Scotland's fourth gold medal of the Commonwealth Games with victory in the 100 metres breaststroke final. That's the latest. I'm Stevie Shillinglaw.
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5: Today gets off to a dry start with some bright spells. It'll stay dry through the day with increasing amounts of sunshine during the afternoon. Pleasantly warm with light winds and a high of 23 degrees. Sunset this evening is at 9:07. Tonight stays dry with clear skies and, at looking ahead, the weather remains mostly dry and settled. There'll be plenty of sunshine and it'll become increasingly warm again as the winds stay light.
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1: Brought to you by Leonardo of Yeovil, the home of British helicopters.
2: Somerset Council has announced plans to build 580 new council homes over the next 5 years, placing housing at the heart of a new long-term strategy for the county. Developed in partnership with Homes in Somerset, the Social Housing Development Strategy aims to deliver high-quality, energy-efficient homes by March 2031. The focus is on affordability, sustainability, and meeting the needs of Somerset's diverse communities, helping to create safe, secure places for people to live. The Council says the scheme will support residents' physical, mental, and social well-being, with low-carbon homes designed to promote independence whilst reducing energy costs and tackling fuel poverty. The strategy also looks at expanding housing into rural areas, recognising their unique challenges, while addressing complex housing needs and supporting displaced people. Projects already completed include developments in Minehead and Taunton, with further schemes currently underway in Bridgewater and Taunton. Councillor Frederica Smith-Roberts says the plan sets out a bold and inclusive vision, built on strong partnerships with landowners, developers and local communities. She says it goes beyond bricks and mortar, aiming to strengthen communities, support economic growth and respond to climate change, ensuring everyone in Somerset has access to a safe and affordable home. If you have an item of community news from where you live, please send it to info@radio9springs.com.

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2: From the Sky News Centre at 3. Police are working to find out if the suspect who targeted Berlin Pride celebrations had accomplices. 21-year-old Abdul Balut was shot dead after apparently trying to charge at police. One person was killed in the van and stabbing rampage on Saturday night and 29 injured in what's being treated as an Islamist terror attack. Here's German Chancellor Friedrich Merz.
3: This is poison for our freedom. It is continuing to attack our society. Any party political differences can be set aside. We will defend the freedom of our society.
2: Andy Burnham will host Volodymyr Zelensky later, his first international visitor since taking office a week ago. The Prime Minister is expected to say he'll maintain unwavering support for Ukraine in its war with Russia. A 33-year-old man has been arrested on suspicion of causing death by dangerous driving after four people, including a baby girl, were killed following a crash in Derby. Emergency services were called to the A38 on Saturday night. There's no decision yet on whether to order a full evacuation of Bordeaux. It says a huge wildfire moves ever closer to the French city. And in central Spain, more than 75,000 people have been moved out of their homes. Reuben Ward says the home crowd pushed him to Commonwealth glory in the men's all-round gymnastics. He became the first Scotsman ever to take gold in the event and tells us what his highlights of the day have been.
4: I think seeing the final score come through and knowing that I won the gold medal and like everyone jumping around me and absolutely screaming, jumping, and that was so special. I think that was like a wave of emotions that I've never experienced. And then standing up in front of the crowd with my flag on and you're just living the moment, being in the moment.
2: Meanwhile, St Mirren have been drawn away to Rangers in the last 16 of the Scottish League Cup. The holders progressed despite a 1-0 defeat at home to Dunfermline. And Slovenia's Tadej Pogacar has made cycling history at the Tour de France by taking a record-equalling fifth title. That's the latest. I'm Stevie Schillinglaw.
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5: Today gets off to a dry start with some bright spells. It'll stay dry through the day with increasing amounts of sunshine during the afternoon. Pleasantly warm with light winds and a high of 23 degrees. Sunset this evening is at 9:07. Tonight stays dry with clear skies and, at looking ahead, the weather remains mostly dry and settled. There'll be plenty of sunshine and it'll become increasingly warm again as the winds stay light.
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1: Brought to you by Leonardo of Yeovil, the home of British helicopters.
2: A long-standing part of Britain's broadcasting landscape is set to fall silent. The BBC has confirmed that its Radio 4 long-wave service will be shut down, bringing to an end nearly a century of long-wave radio transmission, a move some listeners have described as criminal. The service, broadcast on 198 kHz, has been transmitted from the Droitwich transmitting station for more than 90 years, reaching across the UK and beyond. Long-wave signals travel vast distances and are known for their reliability, particularly in areas where other radio or digital services struggle. But the BBC says the technology is now reaching the end of its life. And with listener numbers declining, investment in upgrades is no longer considered cost-effective. Most audiences, it says, have already moved to FM and digital platforms like DAB. The corporation has confirmed the service will close later in 2026, with at least 2 months' notice given to listeners. Daily on-air reminders will also help audiences switch to alternative ways of tuning in. A petition to save the service has gathered thousands of signatures, arguing long wave remains a vital lifeline, especially in rural areas with poor reception and limited internet access. For now, the countdown continues for one of radio's oldest and most far-reaching signals. If you have an item of community news where you live, please send it to info@radio9springs.com.

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2: From the Sky News Centre at 4. The suspect behind Saturday's mass stabbing and van attack at Berlin Pride has been killed. The 21-year-old radicalised German-born man of Lebanese descent was tracked down to the northwest of the capital. Here's police spokesman Jörni Flinder.
3: The suspect in the attack was located in an allotment garden complex in Spandau. He approached our officers with a stabbing weapon, was stopped by our special operations unit using a firearm and subsequently died.
2: One person was killed during Saturday celebrations and 29 injured. Andy Burnham will host Vladimir Zelensky later, his first international visitor since taking office a week ago. The Prime Minister is expected to say he'll maintain unwavering support for Ukraine in its war with Russia. Holidaymakers have been urged to stay away from Bordeaux as wildfires move closer to the city. An estimated 42,000 hectares have burned in the region, and the number of firefighters mobilised has grown to 2,500, backed by 18 planes and helicopters. These people sheltering in Bordeaux are frustrated.
4: The police arrived and told us we had to go with them. They brought us to stay here for a few days. We don't know how long.
5: Yes, we're worried because the fire isn't stopping. People tell us one thing and then another. We don't know. There's no information. So we're waiting. What else can we do?
2: A man will appear in court later, charged with the attempted rape of two women in Rochdale on Saturday morning. Harvey Sines is also accused of making threats to kill. In sport, Britain's Lewis Hamilton has slipped 50 points off F1 Championship leader Kimi Antonelli going into the summer break. The Ferrari driver finished fourth at the Hungarian Grand Prix, but was demoted to fifth due to a penalty for speeding in the pit lane. Lando Norris won the race for the second year in a row. And Olympic medalist Louis Hinchcliffe and Charlie Dobson have both withdrawn from England's athletics team at the Commonwealth Games. The sprinter and the 400-metre runner join a growing list of high-profile absentees. That's the latest. I'm Stevie Shillinglaw.
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6: Today gets off to a dry start with some bright spells. It'll stay dry through the day with increasing amounts of sunshine during the afternoon. Pleasantly warm with light winds and a high of 23 degrees. Sunset this evening is at 9.07. Tonight stays dry with clear skies and, at looking ahead, the weather remains mostly dry and settled. There'll be plenty of sunshine and it'll become increasingly warm again as the winds stay light.
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2: New figures released by Department for Environment, Food and Rural Affairs, or DEFRA, show how local councils across England are performing when it comes to recycling. And there's good news locally, with Somerset Council remaining in the top 10% of all authorities for recycling. The latest league tables show a recycling rate of 55.5%, placing Somerset 32nd out of 321 councils nationwide. Somerset Council says their success is down to the efforts of residents who continue to sort and recycle their waste carefully, and they also stress there's still room for improvement. A recent survey of household rubbish bins found that around 7% of what's being thrown away could be recycled at local recycling sites. Another 7% was made up of garden waste. Residents are being encouraged to compost at home where possible, helping return nutrients to the soil. Alternatively, garden waste can be taken to recycling centres free of charge or collected through a subscription service. For those unsure about how to recycle certain items, more information is available on the Somerset Council website. The message from the Somerset Council is, check before you throw and help push recycling rates even higher. If you have an item of community news from where you live, please send it to info@radio9springs.com.

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2: From the Sky News Centre at 5, Germany's Chancellor has promised to defend freedom, openness and liberalism as investigations into Saturday's van and stabbing attack at Berlin Pride continues. The suspect, a 21-year-old German-born man of Lebanese descent, was shot dead by police last night. He had known links to Islamists and a recent prison sentence was switched to a non-custodial one. Dr. Hans-Jakob Schindler from the Counter-Extremism Project says that must be investigated.
3: It has to be looked at why they came to the conclusion it's okay to let him leave before he has to sit out his sentence. There must have been some risk assessment that said it's okay to release him back into society.
2: Meanwhile, two people have died and several others injured in a shooting in Seattle in the US. Police are responding to the incident at a food festival. Andy Burnham will host Vladimir Zelensky later, his first international visitor since taking office a week ago. The two leaders will visit a naval base where hundreds of Ukrainian military personnel have spent weeks training. There's no decision yet on whether to order a full evacuation of Bordeaux. A huge wildfire is moving closer to the French city, and in central Spain, more than 75,000 people have been evacuated from their homes. Britain's Lando Norris won the Hungarian Grand Prix, the title holder's first race victory of the F1 season. The McLaren driver crossed the line ahead of Max Verstappen, with Kimi Antonelli finishing third. Luke Littler has made it back-to-back titles at the World Match Play Darts in Blackpool. The defending champion won 18-9 against Gerwyn Price in the final.
4: It's been one of the best weeks of my life. The darts I've played, and yeah, it's not been easy. Nico on debut, and then Nathan, and then Josh, and then Dirk, and then now Gez. It's been tough. The stats may look like it's easy, but when you're on this stage and how hot it is, it's not easy.
2: And Anne Hangerd Evans picked up Scotland's fourth gold medal of the Commonwealth Games with victory in the 100 metres breaststroke final. She added to Reuben Ward winning the gymnastics men all-rounder event earlier in the day. That's the latest.
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5: Today gets off to a dry start with some bright spells. It'll stay dry through the day with increasing amounts of sunshine during the afternoon. Pleasantly warm with light winds and a high of 23 degrees. Sunset this evening is at 9.07. Tonight stays dry with clear skies and, at looking ahead, the weather remains mostly dry and settled. There'll be plenty of sunshine and it'll become increasingly warm again as the winds stay light.
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1: Brought to you by Leonardo of Yeovil, the home of British helicopters.
2: Police are reminding the public that privately owned e-scooters remain illegal to use on public roads and spaces. Under current law, e-scooters can only be ridden on private land and only with the landowner's permission. That means they're not allowed on roads, pavements, cycle lanes, or in parks. Anyone caught using one of these in these areas could face prosecution as they're committing a criminal offence. Despite being widely available to buy, e-scooters are classed as motor vehicles. That brings legal requirements like a driving licence and insurance, neither of which can currently be obtained for private models, making their use in public effectively unlawful. Police say they're working with retailers to improve awareness, but stress that enforcement remains necessary, particularly in response to safety concerns and public complaints. There are some exceptions. Government-approved rental trials are running in selected areas where e-scooters can be used legally under strict conditions by licensed riders. Officers warn that those who break the rules risk having their scooter seized, receiving penalty points and facing charges, including for riding without insurance or a license. The message is clear. If it's privately owned, keep it off public spaces. If you have an item of community news from where you live, please send it to info@radio9springs.com.

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1: Brought to you by Leonardo of Yeovil, the home of British helicopters.
2: You open your messages expecting a meme, and instead, it's something you didn't ask for. Unwanted, explicit images or videos, often called cyber flashing, a growing concern. It's when someone sends sexual content without consent, typically for their own gratification or to shock, humiliate or distress the person receiving it. In the past year alone, there have been 110 reports of cyber flashing across the Avon and Somerset police area. While some may brush it off as a joke, police warn the impact can be serious, causing anxiety, embarrassment, fear, and lasting distress. Officers also say those responsible can go on to commit more serious offences. Cyber flashing became a criminal offence in England and Wales in January 2024 under the Online Safety Act. Anyone found guilty could face up to 2 years in prison, a fine or both, and may be placed on the Sex Offenders Register. It can happen through social media, messaging apps, dating platforms, or even in public spaces via Bluetooth or AirDrop. If you receive an explicit image you didn't ask for, don't respond. Block the sender and report it by calling the non-emergency number 101. If you can, keep evidence. Police say reporting these incidents can help prevent further harm. And if you're affected, support is available. If you have an item of community news from where you live, please send it to info@radio9springs.com.

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2: From the Sky News Centre at 6, French President Emmanuel Macron will hold a crisis meeting this morning with ministers to discuss the wildfires that have swept across the country. Holidaymakers have been urged to stay away from Bordeaux as flames move ever closer. These people sheltering in an exhibition hall in the French city are frustrated.
3: The police arrived and told us we had to go with them. They brought us to stay here for a few days. We don't know how long.
4: Yes, we're worried because the fire isn't stopping. People tell us one thing and then another. We don't know. There's no information. So we're waiting. What else can we do?
2: More than 360,000 people in France and Spain have been evacuated as fires rage. Andy Burnham says the UK's support for Ukraine is unwavering. He'll welcome President Zelensky today and is expected to announce further military aid for the country. The two leaders will visit a naval base where hundreds of Ukrainian military personnel have spent weeks training. President Zelensky says their first call last Monday was very good.
5: We spoke about some basic things, not with details, because I understand what does mean when you just became the leader, and I count that we will have productive, very open bilateral meeting.
2: Security is being tightened at World Pride in Amsterdam this weekend after a terror attack at the event in Berlin. Police shot and killed the suspect, a 21-year-old man who they say had previously tried to join Islamic State. Two people have been killed and at least five others injured in a shooting at a food festival in Seattle. It's reported police have taken two suspects into custody. A man will appear in court later, charged with the attempted rape of two women in Rochdale on Saturday morning. Harvey Sims, who's 23, is also accused of making threats to kill. And Hangerard Evans became the first female Scottish breaststroker to win Commonwealth gold last night. Gymnast Reuben Ward, also from Scotland, finished first in the all-around event. That's the latest. I'm Victoria Lawrence.
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7: Today gets off to a dry start with some bright spells. It'll stay dry through the day with increasing amounts of sunshine during the afternoon. Pleasantly warm with light winds and a high of 23 degrees. Sunset this evening is at 9:07. Tonight stays dry with clear skies and, at looking ahead, the weather remains mostly dry and settled. There'll be plenty of sunshine and it'll become increasingly warm again as the winds stay light.
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real places for people to live. The council says the scheme will support residents' physical, mental and social well-being with low-carbon homes designed to promote independence whilst reducing energy costs and tackling fuel poverty. The strategy also looks at expanding housing into rural areas, recognising their unique challenges, while addressing complex housing needs and supporting displaced people. Projects already completed include developments in Minehead and Taunton, with further schemes currently underway in Bridgewater and Taunton. Councillor Frederica Smith-Roberts says the plan sets out a bold and inclusive vision, built on strong partnerships with landowners, developers and local communities. She says it goes beyond bricks and mortar, aiming to strengthen communities, support economic growth and respond to climate change, ensuring everyone in Somerset has access to a safe and affordable home. If you have an item of community news from where you live, please send it to info@radio9springs.com.

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2: Today gets off to a dry start with some bright spells. It'll stay dry through the day with increasing amounts of sunshine during the afternoon. Pleasantly warm with light winds and a high of 23 degrees. Sunset this evening is at 9.07. Tonight stays dry with clear skies and, at looking ahead, the weather remains mostly dry and settled. There'll be plenty of sunshine and it'll become increasingly warm again as the winds stay light.

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1: Brought to you by Leonardo of Yeovil, the home of British helicopters.
2: A long-standing part of Britain's broadcasting landscape is set to fall silent. The BBC has confirmed that its Radio 4 long-wave service will be shut down, bringing to an end nearly a century of long-wave radio transmission, a move some listeners have described as criminal. The service, broadcast on 198 kHz, has been transmitted from the Droitwich transmitting station for more than 90 years, reaching across the UK and beyond. Long-wave signals travel vast distances and are known for their reliability, particularly in areas where other radio or digital services struggle. But the BBC says the technology is now reaching the end of its life. And with listener numbers declining, investment in upgrades is no longer considered cost-effective. Most audiences, it says, have already moved to FM and digital platforms like DAB. The corporation has confirmed the service will close later in 2026, with at least 2 months' notice given to listeners. Daily on-air reminders will also help audiences switch to alternative ways of tuning in. A petition to save the service has gathered thousands of signatures, arguing long-wave remains a vital lifeline, especially in rural areas with poor reception and limited internet access. For now, the countdown continues for one of radio's oldest and most far-reaching signals. If you have an item of community news where you live, please send it to info@radio9springs.com.

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2: From the Sky News Centre at 7, President Macron will hold a crisis meeting with his ministers today as wildfires rage across France. Officials are telling tourists to stay away and are considering evacuating the city of Bordeaux as the flames arrive at the city's gates. In central Spain, more than 75,000 people have been moved out of their homes and a further 30,000 ordered to shelter in place. Sandra Gonzalez is coordinating an evacuation centre on the outskirts of Madrid.
3: From Thursday, we received here like 500 people from our neighbors. They stayed here for 2 days. We have a lot of children.
2: Andy Burnham will host his first international visit since becoming Prime Minister today. He'll welcome President Zelensky, saying the UK's support for Ukraine is unwavering. Security will be tightened at World Pride in Amsterdam this weekend following a terror attack at the Berlin event. One woman was killed and 29 others injured after a man drove into crowds and stabbed people on Saturday night. The suspect, 21-year-old Abdul Balut, was shot dead by police yesterday. Daniel Tonaleva describes the moment the event came to an end.
4: All of a sudden, everything changed. Two presenters came to stage and said, okay, there was a small incident. We have to cancel the concerts. Everyone needs to leave. I already knew something really bad happened.
2: The sentencing hearing begins later of a fraudulent funeral director from Hull. Robert Bush admitted to 67 charges, including giving grieving families the wrong ashes and holding onto bodies for months. Home buyers could save money by looking next door to pricey postcodes. According to Lloyds Bank, the cost is an average 28% less across the UK. And Barack Obama's to tour the UK in a series of onstage interviews. The former US president will go to Belfast, Glasgow and Manchester in October. That's the latest. I'm Victoria Lawrence.
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6: Today gets off to a dry start with some bright spells. It'll stay dry through the day with increasing amounts of sunshine during the afternoon. Pleasantly warm with light winds and a high of 23 degrees. Sunset this evening is at 9.07. Tonight stays dry with clear skies and, at looking ahead, the weather remains mostly dry and settled. There'll be plenty of sunshine and it'll become increasingly warm again as the winds stay light.
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6: Morning all. Yes, Monday's rolled around again and we're almost at the end of July. So whether you're getting up for work or if your kids decided to shake you awake, this one's for you. Van Halen, Let's Jump.

What a way to start breakfast. Yes, it's here again, Monday. And that was Van Halen and Jump. Good morning. Thank you for tuning in to Breakfast on Radio 9 Springs. I'm Vicky Welton. It's Monday, the 27th of July, 6 minutes past seven. We're nearly out of the month. Where's that going? I always say that, don't I? I get told off by Ross for saying that. Anyway, I'd just like to say hello and good morning to everybody who came to see us at the Nine Springs tent yesterday. We were all set up at the Classic and Supercar show at Sherborne Castle. And yes, I was the one dancing to Go West in front of the tent alongside Pippa, one of my colleagues, of course. We had to have a boogie. Because why can't you? If there's music playing, that's what I'm going to do, especially when it's good music. So thank you for coming along and saying hello. There is a picture of us all over on our Facebook page if you want to take a look and see what we look like and prove that we were actually there. Right, in local news today, water levels at Blagdon and Wimbleball reservoirs have fallen below 60%, with residents being urged to use water carefully. Do you know what? When I woke up yesterday morning, I saw it was actually wet on the floor. I was like, what is this? It actually had rained the night before last. A bit unusual at the moment, isn't it? We're not used to seeing it. Right, let's go back to the music. This is Morgan Wade and her new one. This is Love's Insane.

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0: Pixie Lott and Dance Like No One's Watching. Quite right too, although everyone was watching when I was dancing at Sherborne Castle yesterday. So yes, I'm not mad, I just enjoy a boogie. Right, on the way, if you feel overwhelmed, then today's thought of the day is for you just after 7:30. Up next, Holly Murs.
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1: I'm Steve Haig. Gooch & Housego, based in Ilminster, one of the town's biggest employers, has been sold in a multi-million pound deal to an American private equity firm. The company, which specialises in design and manufacture of precision optics and systems used in aerospace and defence, has been acquired by Greenlight Bidco Limited, owned by Maryland-based Arlington Capital Partners. In a statement, the new owners say they have no plans to move Gooch & Housego's headquarters or to alter its operational role in Somerset. A father who shook his four-week-old baby to death at a house in Chard has been sentenced to life in prison. Appearing for sentencing at Bristol Crown Court, 39-year-old Tony Bartlett from Axminster was said to have caused severe injuries to his baby son Atticus during the incident at the baby's mother's home in Chard in 2022. The chief executive of Britain's biggest defence company says the public does not fully appreciate the risks facing the country. Charles Woodburn, chief executive of BAE Systems, says the threat facing the UK is the highest he's seen in his lifetime.
2: We are being complacent, and we have been for quite some time. We have to make the case that this is money well spent to deter adversaries, and whilst investing in defence might look expensive, the cost of a war, I mean, stating the obvious, is a massive increase over the cost of deterring a war. We still have some way to go, I think, to make sure that the overall population genuinely understand the threat we face, and it is quite profound.
1: And two Somerset reservoirs have been classed as having exceptionally low levels, with a further six reservoirs said to be notably low. Blagdon and Wimbleball are both below 60% full. Wessex Water has not imposed a hosepipe ban yet, but is asking people to use water more carefully. And the weather. With Brotherwood Servicing and MOT, need a service or MOT, call 01935 713559. It should remain dry throughout today with plenty of sunshine, highs of 23 Celsius. Next news is the national news at the top of the hour.
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It's time for this morning's thought of the day, and today it's all about when everything feels too much. Have you ever had one of those days where your to-do list seems to grow faster than you can cross things off? That's every day for me. You start one job, remember three others, and before long your mind feels as though it's running in a dozen different directions all at once. Yep, definitely get that too. Overwhelm has a funny way of convincing us that everything needs doing right now. But does it? The truth is, we can only ever do one thing at a time. One conversation, one email, one cup of tea, one small step. And when we look at the whole mountain, it can seem impossible. But when we simply focus on the next step, somehow the climb becomes manageable. I've often found that the biggest sense of relief doesn't come from finishing everything. It comes from starting something, from making a little progress instead of worrying about perfect progress. So today, if life feels overwhelming, give yourself permission to stop looking at the entire list. Just ask yourself one question. What's the next thing I can do? Then do it. Because little by little, step by step, the things that once felt impossible have a wonderful habit of becoming achievable.

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1: Day four of the Commonwealth Games sees 27 gold medals on offer in Glasgow. Kat Suave looks ahead.
2: Scottish gymnastics sensation Reuben Ward will aim to add to his medal tally after making history yesterday. After becoming the first Scotsman to win all-around gold, he'll vie for more in the floor and pommel horse finals, but he'll be up against Northern Ireland's Olympic champion Rhys McLenehan. In the pool, Adam Ramsay-Peaty says he wants redemption in the 50 metres breaststroke after settling for bronze in the 100 on Saturday. Elsewhere, the athletics begins at the Scotstoun Stadium, though home favourite Ailish McColgan won't be there to defend her 10,000-metre title after withdrawing with an injury.
1: Elsewhere, Britain's Lewis Hamilton has slipped 50 points off F1 Championship leader Kimi Antonelli going into the summer break. The Ferrari driver finished fourth at the Hungarian Grand Prix, but was demoted to fifth due to a penalty for speeding in the pit lane. Lando Norris won the race for the second year in a row. St Mirren will have a tough trip to Rangers in the last 16 of the Scottish League Cup. The holders progressed despite a 1-0 defeat at home to Dunfermline. Last season's runners-up Celtic start their knockout stage campaign at Dundee United. Tadej Pogačar confirmed his status as one of cycling's all-time greats with a record-equaling fifth Tour de France title. The Slovenian defending champion finished with an overall advantage of 6 minutes and 26 seconds. Dutch rider Mathieu van der Poel won a thrilling end to the final stage in Paris. And Luke Littler has made more darts history as he defended his world match play title in style. The champion thrashed Gerwyn Price 18-9 to break Phil Taylor's tournament and final average records in Blackpool.
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0: I think that's Madonna's best in absolute years. That was Dancer Teria. On the way, Kylie Minogue.
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2: Mostly fine in Yeovil right now. A touch of queuing traffic on Preston Road coming away from the five ways. We've also got some slow moving traffic on the Sherborne Road, Lysander Road and the 3088 heading into town from the 303. The 303 itself mostly fine. Some delays joining from the 358 out of Taunton at the Southfields roundabout and a mild queue in Lower Horton also joining at the Southfields. Then in Crewkerne, queues on South Street to town centre and slow moving on North Street heading out of town. While in Sherborne, slow on Cold Harbour and Horse Castles Lane. Charred looking fine right now, a little slow on East Street and 4th Street, but aside from that, no issues. And north of the 303, a touch of slow moving traffic southbound on the A37 Lidford on Foss at the Cross Keys Junction and mild delays in Castle Carey, northbound on South Street and Station Road.
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0: The latest from the script, that was The Crowd were singing Wonderwall, and they were a couple of weeks ago, weren't they? Coming up after the national news, we have got some Pet Shop Boys for you.
1: It's coming up to the top of the hour. 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
3: From the Sky News Centre at 8, officials in France say wildfires are just 7 miles away from the south of Bordeaux. Thousands of residents and holidaymakers have already been evacuated from a suburb just outside the city. Neighbouring Spain is also battling fires which have forced more than 75,000 people to flee. Our reporter Conor Gillies is in Avia and says temperatures are set to rise again this week.
4: Edging forward in the forecast is potentially up to 40 degrees. Heat later on this week. So while the battle to contain this wildfire is very much underway, the smoke is continuing to smoulder, the smell in the air is thick.
3: Volodymyr Zelensky says he believes Andy Burnham will keep supporting Ukraine in its war against Russia. He's called the change in Prime Minister a new page in relations between the two countries, which can help make both nations stronger.
5: We're ready to share all our experience with UK, and I hope that UK will do the same. So we need to be very strong. I count on it. Further, what can we do together to strengthen Ukraine and UK?
3: Mr. Zelensky arrives in the UK later today and he will meet with the Prime Minister. The man suspected of carrying out a terror attack on a Pride event in Berlin has been shot and killed by police. A woman died and at least 29 others were injured after a white van was driven into a crowd of people on Saturday night. Three people have died and several others are injured in a shooting in Seattle in the US. Police say one person has been arrested and they are searching for another suspect. This week we'll see the UK's fourth heat wave of the year. Parts of southern England are expected to reach 32 degrees Celsius on Wednesday. And Andy Burnham's revealed he won't be bringing his pet dog to Downing Street because he wouldn't get on with Larry the cat. The Prime Minister says Axel will remain in the north. And that's the latest. I'm Victoria Lawrence.
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6: Today gets off to a dry start with some bright spells. It'll stay dry through the day with increasing amounts of sunshine during the afternoon. Pleasantly warm with light winds and a high of 23 degrees. Sunset this evening is at 9:07. Tonight stays dry with clear skies and, at looking ahead, the weather remains mostly dry and settled. There'll be plenty of sunshine and it'll become increasingly warm again as the winds stay light.
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Pet Shop Boys and Always On My Mind, seeing us into this second hour on Breakfast this Monday, the 27th of July. You're listening to Radio Nine Springs, and hello to you if you came along to say hello to us at Sherborne Castle yesterday at the Classic and Supercar Show. Great one, great turnout. I know that my colleague Pippa got invited into the actual prestigious proper bit where you can park your nice cars. She was in a convertible, I think she said it was a Spider. Sorry if I got that wrong, Pippa. But there was no way our Peugeot 5008 was going to get in. It looks too messy for a start. Anyway, in local news today, rare wetland birds have returned to West Somerset with a black-crowned night heron spotted at the National Trust's Hollincote Estate. I can never know how to say that, so I apologise to you, to that estate. But I am a keen bird watcher and I do enjoy photographing them, so I might have to venture out there at some point with my camera, and so should you if you enjoy a twitch. Right, that's a local news story, and there's more on that and other stories in the local news bulletin on the half hour here on Radio Nine Springs. Let's go back to the music. This is the new one from Alessi Rose. This is Dependent.

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1: Actors Emma Roberts and Cody John have got married. They tied the knot in a ceremony in Idaho, according to Vogue magazine. The pair began dating in 2022 and announced their engagement 2 years later. Himesh Patel says the entire budget for The Odyssey was put towards making the film a visceral experience for the audience.
2: The massive budget he had to work with, no one's getting paid superstar salaries. Everything is in front of the camera, everything you see. And like, it was all there for us as actors. There was never a green screen or a blue screen on this movie. And there are sequences in the movie where you might think they're CGI. There's no CGI.
1: The film's in cinemas now. Sir Mick Jagger's Rolling Stones bandmates have wished him a happy birthday. The singer turned 83 yesterday. It's just 2 weeks since they released their latest studio album, Foreign Tongues. British actor David Johnson says he feels blessed to join Marvel's Black Panther 3. He'll play the title role as the son of the character originally portrayed by the late Chadwick Boseman. Letitia Wright will reprise her role as Shuri. The film's due out in US cinemas in December 2028.
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Gosh, what a revolution, eh? Automatic milking equipment had been around for a while, but this was one of the first fully integrated parlour systems demonstrated to West Country farmers. Crowds gathered as the apparatus quietly did the work that had traditionally taken several people. Some farmers were fascinated, while others remained convinced that nothing could beat an experienced pair of hands. The demonstration was one of the busiest attractions in the agricultural engineering section that year.

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2: Queuing on Mudford Road in both directions right now. Also mild queues on the Preston Road heading towards Houndstone and slow moving in both directions on the Sherborne Road, Lysander Road, Western Relief Road, Bunford Lane and the Ilchester Road. Also mild delays on the 3088 in the Brimpton area heading out of town. Then in Sherborne, queuing on Cold Harbour and slow moving in both directions on the Yeovil Road. Some delays on Ottery Lane southbound and south of Sherborne, delays on the 3030 joining the 352 northbound.

Gordon. We've got some traffic in Crewkerne, queuing into the centre of town on North Street, East Street and South Street, then queuing in Chard, westbound on 4th Street, and stationary on the 358, heading towards the Southfields roundabout and the 303. The 303 itself, mostly fine. Some slow-moving traffic eastbound approaching the Cartgate and stationary in the opposite direction for a couple of minutes. And in Ilchester, queuing southbound on Northover.

0: Steely Dan and Reeling in the Years. On the way after 8:30, this morning's breakfast banger comes from Hozier. Up next, Phil Collins.
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1: I'm Steve Haig. Gooch & Housego, based in Ilminster, one of the town's biggest employers, has been sold in a multi-million pound deal to an American private equity firm. A company which specialises in design and manufacture of precision optics and systems used in aerospace and defence has been acquired by Greenlight Bidco Limited, owned by Maryland-based Arlington Capital Partners. In a statement, the new owners say they have no plans to move Gooch & Housego's headquarters or to alter its operational role in Somerset. A father who shook his four-week-old baby to death at a house in Chard has been sentenced to life in prison. Appearing for sentencing at Bristol Crown Court, 39-year-old Tony Bartlett from Axminster was said to have caused severe injuries to his baby son Atticus during the incident at the baby's mother's home in Chard in 2022. The chief executive of Britain's biggest defence company says the public does not fully appreciate the risks facing the country. Charles Woodburn, chief executive of BAE Systems, says the threat facing the UK is the highest he's seen in his lifetime.
2: We are being complacent, and we have been for quite some time. We have to make the case that this is money well spent to deter adversaries, and whilst investing in defence might look expensive, the cost of a war, I mean, stating the obvious, is a massive increase over the cost of deterring a war. We still have some way to go, I think, to make sure that the overall population genuinely understand the threat we face, and it is quite profound.
1: And two Somerset reservoirs have been classed as having exceptionally low levels, with a further six reservoirs said to be notably low. Blagdon and Wimbleball are both below 60% full. Wessex Water has not imposed a hosepipe ban yet, but is asking people to use water more carefully. And the weather. 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It should remain dry throughout today with plenty of sunshine, highs of 23 Celsius. Next news is the national news at the top of the hour.
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Brandon Flowers there and Crossfire. You're listening to Radio Nine Springs. It's time for this morning's breakfast banger. This song is a political rock track that was released in August 2024, on August the 16th, 2024, in fact. And it was featured on Hozier's three-track EP, Unaired. It tackles global arms dealing, wartime greed, and digital age burnout. That sounds really heavy, doesn't it? But this song is so good. It peaked at just number 48 in the charts. This is Nobody's Soldier.

0: The Rolling Stones and their latest, that was Mr. Charm. Do like their new album. You need to go and listen to it if you get a chance. Right, let's go across now to Ross to find out what's happening on the roads this morning.
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3: Stationary in Yeovil on the Preston Road right now. This is in both directions. Heavier heading towards the Five Ways, causing some traffic also on Larkhill Avenue southbound and Monksdale in both directions. Also queuing on Westfield Road southbound and into the Five Ways on the Ilchester Road. Then it's slow on Lysander Road both directions, heavier towards Queensway with traffic on Henford Hill, Bunford Lane and the Western Relief Road too, and some delays on the Sherborne Road. Then in Sherborne, queuing on the Yeovil Road eastbound and stationary for a couple of minutes westbound on Cold Harbour. Then in Crewkerne, mild queues on Mount Pleasant and East Street, while in Chard, slow across town centre, mostly westbound with some minor delays on Crowshoot Link. Then it's queuing in Ilchester on Northover in both directions. And the 303 mostly fine, stationary for a couple of minutes, westbound approaching the Cartgate. Then slow going between Stapleton and Ash on the highway. Some queuing traffic southbound from Lights Carey towards Podmore on the Ilchester Road. And mild delays in Langport, southbound on Newtown Road.
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0: Still love a bit of Luther. That was Give Me the Reason. On the way in the next hour, we have got this morning's thought of the day. And up next, the new one from Teddy Swims. That was Break Up in Reverse. But first, let's go over to the national news.
1: It's coming up to the top of the hour. Time to book your taxi from Radio Cabs. 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
3: From the Sky News Centre at 9, emergency services say it's a race against time to stop a wildfire reaching the French city of Bordeaux. The flames are now 7 miles away. More than 360,000 people have been forced to leave their homes across both France and Spain. Labour's Hamish Falconer warns the UK needs to be prepared for more wildfires here.
4: We know that we need to go further yet. These are incredibly concerning scenes around Bordeaux in Spain. I think the Spanish government have been pretty clear that they think that the increasing ferocity of the wildfires that they face are a result of man-made climate change, and we do need to take those warnings very seriously indeed.
3: Andy Burnham will welcome President Zelensky to the UK later and restate Britain's unwavering support for Ukraine. The two leaders will meet Ukrainian military personnel who have been training for 3 weeks at a naval base. It's the Prime Minister's first international visitor since taking office a week ago. Meanwhile, Mr. Burnham is expected to lay out plans this week on fixing adult social care in England. Defence Secretary Wes Streeting insists the PM can count on his unconditional loyalty. He used to hold the health brief and explains why many in his party believe urgent action is needed.
5: I'm at a stage in my life where I'm not only worrying about younger members of my family, I'm worrying about older members of my family. And I worry about cost of care, and I'm sure that's true for so many families across the country.
3: A teenager's due in court today, accused of piloting a mega dinghy carrying 165 migrants across the Channel. That's the highest number ever recorded on a small boat coming from France to England. People searching for a property could potentially save lots of money by looking next door to pricey postcodes. Research by Lloyds Bank shows the cost is an average 28% less across the UK. And people in parts of the UK are preparing for their fourth heatwave of the year. Temperatures are expected to creep past 30 degrees Celsius in the coming days. That's the latest. I'm Victoria Lawrence.
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6: Today gets off to a dry start with some bright spells. It'll stay dry through the day with increasing amounts of sunshine during the afternoon. Pleasantly warm with light winds and a high of 23 degrees. Sunset this evening is at 9.07. Tonight stays dry with clear skies and, at looking ahead, the weather remains mostly dry and settled. There'll be plenty of sunshine and it'll become increasingly warm again as the winds stay light.
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The Lighthouse family and Lifted, seeing us into our third and final hour this Monday morning. It's the 27th of July. Good morning. How are you doing with the school holidays so far? Do you know what? We're not doing too badly, although my son can talk the hind legs off a donkey. I don't think I've ever heard anyone talk so much in their lives. We were driving to Sherborne Castle. He came with us yesterday, and I have to say he did really well because he gets a bit bored with us grown-ups all talking. Any kid does, don't they? And he sat there really nicely. But that's probably because we let him have an ice cream and a burger and some chips. Sorry. Yeah, we did it. Anyway, he was really well behaved, but in the car on the way there and on the way back, he just didn't know how to stop talking. And it was like a rolling commentary of different things. I don't know if your kids do that, but my goodness me, I love him and I don't want to change him. And it's really hard to say, can you just be quiet for a while? Because I don't want to offend him. But my goodness, that was a lot of talking. I'm surprised my ears are still on. In local news today, a doctor with Dorset and Somerset Air Ambulance has helped set a new world record for rowing around Great Britain. That's incredible. He obviously has been practicing as well and does a very worthy job, so well done to him. Also, water levels at Blagdon and Wimbleball reservoirs have fallen below 60%, with residents being urged to use water carefully. Quite right too. On the way, we've got this morning's entertainment news, but let's play the new one now from Teddy Swims. This is Break Up in Reverse.

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1: Actors Emma Roberts and Cody John have got married. They tied the knot in a ceremony in Idaho, according to Vogue magazine. The pair began dating in 2022 and announced their engagement 2 years later. Himesh Patel says the entire budget for The Odyssey was put towards making the film a visceral experience for the audience.
2: The massive budget he had to work with, no one's getting paid superstar salaries. Everything is in front of the camera, everything you see. And like, it was all there for us as actors. There was never a green screen or a blue screen on this movie. And there are sequences in the movie where you might think there's CGI. There's no CGI.
1: The film's in cinemas now. Sir Mick Jagger's Rolling Stones bandmates have wished him a happy birthday. The singer turned 83 yesterday. It's just 2 weeks since they released their latest studio album, Foreign Tongues. British actor David Johnson says he feels blessed to join Marvel's Black Panther 3. He'll play the title role as the son of the character originally portrayed by the late Chadwick Boseman. Letitia Wright will reprise her role as Shuri. The film's due out in US cinemas in December 2028.
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Kia ora, Cecil, and this is me, taken from The Greatest Showman, of course. And Ross and I and our family saw the show, The Greatest Showman, back in April now at the Bristol Hippodrome when they were doing a preview of it. And I have to say, it is one of those shows that I would definitely go and see again. It was an incredible moment when the audience audibly gasped all together as the opening number finished. It was amazing. And I see that they may have a new home at Drury Lane Theatre after Jesus Christ Superstar finishes. So I really hope it does go there, because I will be getting tickets again, I tell you. Right, let's play this one now. This is Supertramp and Dreamer.

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0: 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On the way, we've got some bare naked ladies. But let's go over now to the local news.
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2: I'm Steve Haig. Gooch & Housego, based in Ilminster, one of the town's biggest employers, has been sold in a multi-million pound deal to an American private equity firm. The company, which specialises in design and manufacture of precision optics and systems used in aerospace and defence, has been acquired by Greenlight Bidco Limited, owned by Maryland-based Arlington Capital Partners. In a statement, the new owners say they have no plans to move Gooch & Housego's headquarters or to alter its operational role in Somerset. A father who shook his four-week-old baby to death at a house in Chard has been sentenced to life in prison. Appearing for sentencing at Bristol Crown Court, 39-year-old Tony Bartlett from Axminster was said to have caused severe injuries to his baby son Atticus during the incident at the baby's mother's home in Chard in 2022. The chief executive of Britain's biggest defence company says the public does not fully appreciate the risks facing the country. Charles Woodburn, chief executive of BAE Systems, says the threat facing the UK is the highest he's seen in his lifetime.
3: We have been complacent, and we have been for quite some time. We have to make the case that this is money well spent to deter adversaries, and whilst investing in defence might look expensive, the cost of a war, I mean, stating the obvious, is a massive increase over the cost of deterring a war. We still have some way to go, I think, to make sure that the overall population genuinely understand the threat we face, and it is quite profound.
2: And two Somerset reservoirs have been classed as having exceptionally low levels, with a further six reservoirs said to be notably low. Blagdon and Wimbleball are both below 60% full. Wessex Water has not imposed a hosepipe ban yet, but is asking people to use water more carefully. And the weather. 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It should remain dry throughout today with plenty of sunshine, highs of 23 Celsius. Next news is the national news at the top of the hour.
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It's time for this morning's thought of the day, and today it's all about when everything feels too much. Have you ever had one of those days where your to-do list seems to grow faster than you can cross things off? That's every day for me. You start one job, remember three others, and before long your mind feels as though it's running in a dozen different directions all at once. Yep, definitely get that too. Overwhelm has a funny way of convincing us that everything needs doing right now. But does it? The truth is, we can only ever do one thing at a time. One conversation, one email, one cup of tea, one small step. And when we look at the whole mountain, it can seem impossible. But when we simply focus on the next step, somehow the climb becomes manageable. I've often found that the biggest sense of relief doesn't come from finishing everything. It comes from starting something, from making a little progress instead of worrying about perfect progress. So today, if life feels overwhelming, give yourself permission to stop looking at the entire list. Just ask yourself one question. What's the next thing I can do? Then do it. Because little by little, step by step, the things that once felt impossible have a wonderful habit of becoming achievable.

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0: 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Ooh, I gotta have faith. 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

0: A classic from the 80s for you there. That was ABC and Poison Arrow. And that's it from me for this morning. Thank you so much for joining me. Hope you have a great day wherever you're going, whatever you're doing. I'll be back here tomorrow at 7.
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3: From the Sky News Centre at 10, three people have died after getting into difficulty in the sea yesterday. A man and a woman drowned at Fistral Beach in Newquay in Cornwall last night. Two men were pulled from the water in West Wittering in Sussex yesterday afternoon. One died at the scene while the other was taken to hospital. Officials in Bordeaux say a total evacuation is not scheduled at the moment as a wildfire approaches. These people sheltering in an exhibition hall in the French city are frustrated.
4: The police arrived and told us we had to go with them. They brought us to stay here for a few days. We don't know how long.
5: Yes, we're worried because the fire isn't stopping. People tell us one thing and then another. We don't know. There's no information. So we're waiting. What else can we do?
3: Fires are also burning out of control in Spain, mainly around Madrid and Valencia. Andy Burnham's warned the NHS will collapse if social care is not reformed. The Prime Minister says he plans to bring substantial change to the system. Kemi Badenoch says Mr Burnham must not raise taxes further or borrow more to pay for his plans. Yesterday, former Health Secretary Wes Streeting admitted it wasn't enough of a priority under Sir Keir Starmer.
6: My frustration was I couldn't get social care high up enough on the government's overall agenda. That's a problem because there are two big fundamental questions we need to address. One is, what is it we think social care should do? And secondly, how should it be funded?
3: The Prime Minister says the UK's support for Ukraine is unwavering. He'll meet with President Zelensky later. A five-day sentencing hearing begins today for fraudulent funeral director Robert Bush. In April, the 47-year-old pleaded guilty to 67 charges, including the prevention of lawful burials. And Luke Littler has announced he's taking part in a Netflix show in which amateur players will try to beat him at darts. If they do, they will win £501,000. That's the latest. I'm Victoria Lawrence.
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7: Today gets off to a dry start with some bright spells. It'll stay dry through the day with increasing amounts of sunshine during the afternoon. Pleasantly warm with light winds and a high of 23 degrees. Sunset this evening is at 9.07. Tonight stays dry with clear skies and, at looking ahead, the weather remains mostly dry and settled. There'll be plenty of sunshine and it'll become increasingly warm again as the winds stay light.
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Radio Nines brings on a Monday the classic years. We're in the 1970s for the first of the classic years today. And we just heard Atomic Rooster and Devil's Answer. And kicking off the show, we had Hurricane Smith and Don't Let It Die. So we're in the 70s for the first part of the show with Family on the way after the Rolling Stones.

0: Family and In My Own Time. Before that, a song you don't hear that often from the Rolling Stones anymore. Great song though, Street Fighting Man from our 70s year. The 70s year that on the 23rd of July, the final section of London Underground's Victoria Line from Victoria to Brixton was opened by Princess Alexandra. Pimlico Tube Station, however, was not ready in time and remained closed. On the 29th of July, the United Kingdom opted out of the space race with the cancellation of development on its Black Arrow launch vehicle. And on the 30th of July, Upper Clyde shipbuilder workers began to take control of the shipyards in a work-in under the leadership of Jimmy Reeve. We're in the 70s on the Classic Years.
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The Tams and Hey Girl, Don't Bother Me on the classic years here at Radio Night Springs. We're in the 1970s. Before the Tams, we heard Roy Wood and The Move and Tonight. And on the way, a Motown classic from Diana Ross after this song from Gilbert O'Sullivan.

Loving Diana Ross and I'm Still Waiting, rounding off our 70s year on the Classic Years on this Monday. And that 70s year was 1971. Out of the 70s, through the 80s and into the 90s, with Juliette Roberts on the way after China Black.

0: Wow, Julia Roberts and Caught in the Middle. Before that, China Black and Searching. We're now in the 1990s, and that's where we're going to be for part two of the Classic Years on a Monday. We've got Warren G and Nate Dogg on the way with Regulate. Coming up next, though, a classic from Elton John.
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Warren G and Nate Dogg and Regulate on the Classic Years here at Radio 9 Springs. Monday's Classic Years, always 70s and 90s. And we're in part two of the Classic Years. We're in the 90s year for three more songs. Ace of Base on the way, also the Crash Test Dummies. But before that, here's Two Cowboys.

That's two cowboys and everybody's gomfy gone. We're looking for a 90s year when on the 14th of July, the Queen opened the SIS building, the new HQ of MI6 on the banks of the River Thames in London. On the 21st of July, Tony Blair won the Labour Party leadership election, defeating John Prescott and Margaret Beckett. And on the 26th of July, the Embassy of Israel in London was damaged in a bombing.

0: Ace of Base and Don't Turn Around. Before that, the Crash Test Dummies and Afternoons and Coffee Spoons. Rounding off our classic years today, rounding off our 90s year, which was 1994. Add that to our 70s year, 1971, and that's Monday's Classic Years. Tomorrow on the Classic Years, we're going to be in the 1980s and the noughties. So if you can join me tomorrow, anytime you like, I'm on from 10 in the morning and 9 in the evening. Have a good one.
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3: From the Sky News Centre at 11, wildlife presenter and comedian Bill Oddy has died at the age of 85. Amanti Falkenstein has more.
4: The TV star became well known in the 1970s as part of comic trio The Goodies. He went on to present wildlife programmes for the BBC and was passionate about birdwatching. His agent and friend has paid tribute to the intelligence and wit of Britain's best-loved birder. David Foster says it was never fame that Oddy valued, instead protesting, lobbying and campaigning to protect the environment. He passed away on Saturday.
3: Three people have died after getting into trouble in the water at two UK seaside resorts. One man died yesterday afternoon in West Wittering in Sussex, while a man and woman drowned on Fistral Beach in Newquay last night. Officials in France say wildfires are just 7 miles away from the south of Bordeaux. Thousands of residents and holidaymakers have already been evacuated from a suburb just outside the city. Spain is also battling fires. Liberal Democrats leader Ed Davies pledged to do whatever he can to find consensus on social care. It's after Andy Burnham warned that without reform on the issue, the NHS will collapse. The new Prime Minister says he wants to bring in substantial change, but Shadow Secretary for Health and Social Care Stuart Andrews says he needs to be realistic.
5: We can't just solve this by whacking up taxes or borrowing more money, because that really doesn't address the issue. It puts more of a burden on taxpayers who are already struggling.
3: Victims have gathered outside Hull Crown Court as a funeral director who prevented burials faces jail. 48-year-old Robert Bush, who's been described as a monster, has pleaded guilty to 67 offences. And Andy Burnham says he won't be bringing his pet dog to Downing Street because he wouldn't get on with Larry the cat. The Prime Minister says Axel will remain in the north instead. That's the latest. I'm Victoria Lawrence.
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6: Today gets off to a dry start with some bright spells. It'll stay dry through the day with increasing amounts of sunshine during the afternoon. Pleasantly warm with light winds and a high of 23 degrees. Sunset this evening is at 9.07. Tonight stays dry with clear skies and, at looking ahead, the weather remains mostly dry and settled. There'll be plenty of sunshine and it'll become increasingly warm again as the winds stay light.
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1: Brought to you by Leonardo of Yeovil, the home of British helicopters.
2: New figures released by Department for Environment, Food and Rural Affairs, or DEFRA, show how local councils across England are performing when it comes to recycling. And there's good news locally, with Somerset Council remaining in the top 10% of all authorities for recycling. The latest league tables show a recycling rate of 55.5%, placing Somerset 32nd out of 321 councils nationwide. Somerset Council says their success is down to the efforts of residents who continue to sort and recycle their waste carefully, and they also stress there's still room for improvement. A recent survey of household rubbish bins found that around 7% of what's being thrown away could be recycled at local recycling sites. Another 7% was made up of garden waste. Residents are being encouraged to compost at home where possible, helping return nutrients to the soil. Alternatively, garden waste can be taken to recycling centres free of charge or collected through a subscription service. For those unsure about how to recycle certain items, more information is available on the Somerset Council website. The message from the Somerset Council is, check before you throw and help push recycling rates even higher. If you have an item of community news from where you live, please send it to info@radio9springs.com.

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1: I'm Steve Haig. Gooch & Housego, based in Ilminster, one of the town's biggest employers, has been sold in a multi-million pound deal to an American private equity firm. A company which specialises in design and manufacture of precision optics and systems used in aerospace and defence has been acquired by Greenlight Bidco Limited, owned by Maryland-based Arlington Capital Partners. In a statement, the new owners say they have no plans to move Gooch & Housego's headquarters or to alter its operational role in Somerset. A father who shook his four-week-old baby to death at a house in Chard has been sentenced to life in prison. Appearing for sentencing at Bristol Crown Court, 39-year-old Tony Bartlett from Axminster was said to have caused severe injuries to his baby son Atticus during the incident at the baby's mother's home in Chard in 2022. The chief executive of Britain's biggest defence company says the public does not fully appreciate the risks facing the country. Charles Woodburn, chief executive of BAE Systems, says the threat facing the UK is the highest he's seen in his lifetime.
2: We have been complacent, and we have been for quite some time. We have to make the case that this is money well spent to deter adversaries, and whilst investing in defence might look expensive, the cost of a war, I mean, stating the obvious, is a massive increase over the cost of deterring a war. We still have some way to go, I think, to make sure that the overall population genuinely understand the threat we face, and it is quite profound.
1: And two Somerset reservoirs have been classed as having exceptionally low levels, with a further six reservoirs said to be notably low. Blagdon and Wimbleball are both below 60% full. Wessex Water has not imposed a hosepipe ban yet, but is asking people to use water more carefully. And the weather. With Brotherwood Servicing and MOT, need a service or MOT, call 01935 713559. It should remain dry throughout today with plenty of sunshine, highs of 23 Celsius. Next news is the national news at the top of the hour.
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2: From the Sky News Centre at midday, the wildlife presenter Bill Oddie has died aged 85. He found fame in the 70s as part of the surreal comedy show The Goodies. His second career of presenting nature programmes like Springwatch allowed him to focus on his passion for birdwatching and conservation. He spoke to us about a comeback for native red squirrels back in 2018.
3: It's a survivor and it is cleverer, and it's quite possible that the red squirrels are, in a weird sort of way, a bit of a throwback, you know, because they used to be common in Britain, but a very, very long time ago. And what would you do now? Go out and shoot all the grey squirrels? I don't think so.
2: Fire clouds are spreading over Bordeaux as a wildfire rages towards the French city. More than 360,000 people have been forced to evacuate their homes across France and Spain. The French Fire Service says the biggest blaze could last for several months. This official, who's been translated into English, says they're doing all they can to manage the flames.
4: It has reduced in intensity given the current meteorological conditions and the significant deployment on the ground and in the skies. It is an opportunity for us to be able to control this.
2: A man and woman have died after being pulled from the water at a beach in Cornwall yesterday evening. Elsewhere, a man drowned after getting into difficulty in the sea in Sussex. A five-day sentencing hearing is underway for fraudulent funeral director Robert Bush. In April, the 47-year-old pleaded guilty to 67 charges. Tory leader Kemi Badenoch's written to Andy Burnham, calling on him not to raise taxes or borrow more money to pay for social care reforms. The PM's expected to lay out plans this week on how he intends to fix the system. And a letter written by a second-class passenger on the Titanic has sold for £60,000 at auction. Henry Price Hodges describes to a friend the fine weather and the good atmosphere on the ship. That's the latest. I'm Victoria Lawrence.
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6: Staying dry this evening with clear spells for many. There will be a mix of cloud and clear skies with light winds. Overnight lows of 13 degrees Celsius. Sunrise tomorrow, 5:31 a.m. Then tomorrow begins bright for many, with any early cloud soon lifting to leave sunny spells through the day. Highs tomorrow of 25 degrees Celsius.
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John Farnham, you're the voice. Joel Corry Whisper as well. This is Rick. What a weekend. Here we are, Monday lunchtime, and so many things going on in and around Yeovil and South Somerset over Saturday and Sunday. I hope you found something that suited you. I got a bit of a sort of a ropey voice, and there's no real good reason for it, apart from the fact it was a really good day at Sherborne Castle yesterday for the whole car thing. Amazing. Thousands upon thousands of people there, just enjoying all these cars in the sunshine, all the food and drink that was there to be enjoyed as well. And it's great to catch up with all the guys from Radio Nine Springs as well. So many people are coming up and saying hello and getting involved on the show because we're live sort of a full sort of 6 hours across the day as well. But really enjoyed it. So if you headed down and said hello, then thank you very much for coming along and saying hello. I really appreciate that. And yeah, hope you had as good one as we did. Honestly, I don't know where this sort of slightly ruined voice comes from, but sign of a good weekend, right? The Shires, watching you, watching me on the way for you, and this is OMD.

the Shires, watching you, watching me, OMD, sailing on the seven seas as well. This is Rick, Monday lunchtime, latest local news with Steve Hague on the way for you in about 10 minutes' time. News on the reservoirs in the area and how things are looking after this sort of ridiculously long period of hot weather and very little rain. So we'll update you on that. Also celebrate something amazing the team from Dorset and Somerset Air Ambulance are doing to raise funds. Tell you about that and all the rest of the day's local news in the next 10 minutes' time. Also, America and George Ezra on the way in a moment.

0: Mattia American Diner, off the A303 at Sparkford, near Yeovil. Delicious.
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1: I'm Steve Haig. Nearly one in four motorists stopped by police in Avon and Somerset during a drink drug driving campaign linked to the World Cup was arrested on suspicion of drink or drug driving offences. Operation Limit ran throughout the three-week tournament, with officers carrying out proactive patrols across the force area. A doctor working for the Dorset and Somerset Air Ambulance is one of five people to have jointly set a new world record for rowing around Great Britain. Felix Wood and four others completed the challenge of rowing around the British coastline in 32 days, 13 minutes and 58 seconds.
2: During the hot weather, we had some challenges, and I think the key was to try and do as much of the rowing and as much of the exercise as we could overnight or early in the morning.
1: Ilminster-based Gooch & Housego has been sold in a multi-million pound deal to an American private equity firm. The company, which specialises in the design and manufacture of precision optics and systems used in aerospace and defence, has been acquired by Greenlight Bibco Limited, owned by Maryland-based Arlington Capital Partners. In a statement, the new owners say they have no plans to move Gooch & Housego headquarters or alter its operational role in Somerset. And wetland conservation work in Somerset has helped attract a rare bird to the county. The black-crowned night heron, so rare in the UK that its distribution cannot be mapped, has been spotted at the National Trust's Honeycott Estate. And the weather outlook for the rest of the week, with Wessex Internet, your full fibre broadband provider connecting the countryside, staying mostly dry and settled for the rest of the week, with plenty of sunshine and feeling increasingly warm. Next news is the national news at the top of the hour.
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0: Morgan Wade, Love's Insane, where Radio 9 springs. Another of my favourite featured artists on the way for you in about 10 minutes' time. A band, their story, and a song behind their history as well. I'll give you a clue. They don't like cricket. There you go. Do that for you in about 10 minutes' time. Earth, Wind and Fire and the Script on the way for you very soon. And by the way, if you're new to Radio 9 Springs, maybe you caught up with us at the weekend in Sherbourne and you kind of went, I'll give these guys a go. This is Rick. I look after things midday through until 2. We do breakfast with Vicky at 7 a.m. every single morning. But then Vicky's back with a home run at 3 o'clock this afternoon. Drive Time with Rosso and Williams at 4. People's Playlist with Robson James on a Monday. That returns at 7 o'clock tonight, where he picks a song, or rather he picks the theme, and you pick a song to match that particular theme. And then every single night we do the classic Years at 9 with Steve Carpenter and Moonlight Melodies, chill out tunes from 10 o'clock tonight. That is how things look here at Radio 9 Springs. And if you're a new listener, welcome.
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0: and struggling to make things right. 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
1: It's Radio 9 Springs. Let's do another favourite featured artist on the radio right now. Let's go back to 1972, where a bunch of guys, including Godley and Cream, get together, four of them, and build their own, pretty much their own studios in Stockport called Strawberry Studios. So there you are, 1972, four musicians coming together, creating some amazing music, and over the course of the 70s have five consecutive UK top 10 albums. Sheep Music, the original soundtrack, How Dare You, Deceptive Bends, and Bloody Tourists. They had some amazing chart hits over the years as well. Rubber Bullets, I'm Not In Love, and Dreadlock Holiday. And then in 1976, Godley and Cream left the band to concentrate on themselves as a duo, and had some big hits in the 80s as a duo as well, and then went on to produce videos and you name it over the years. So multi-talented in all kinds of different areas, and actually Graham Gouldman, who's one of the founder members, still tours as a tribute to this band as well. They are 10cc, and they're my favourite featured artist for this.

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2: From the Sky News Centre at 1, gasps have been heard in court over details of a horror scene at a funeral home. 48-year-old Robert Bush faces sentencing for 67 offences, including 30 of withholding burial. Dead bodies were found uncovered and decaying at the premises he ran in Hull. He's also admitted giving families the wrong ashes. Bush had a message for them outside court.
3: Are you sorry for what you've done to these families?
4: Do you have any remorse, Mr. Bush?
3: Are you sorry, Mr. Bush?
4: Why do people get the wrong ashes? Mr. Bush.
5: Sorry.
4: What did you say, sorry?
5: I'm sorry, yes.
2: Tributes are being paid to the conservationist, comedian and presenter Bill Oddy. The former Springwatch frontman died on Saturday at the age of 85. A one-year-old boy is in hospital with life-threatening injuries after reportedly falling from a window in Kent. It happened yesterday. The child is understood to have fallen from a flat above a shop. Firefighters in France and Spain have 2 days to battle wildfires before a heatwave kicks in. Spain's dealing with the biggest fire in the country's history. Meanwhile, French President Emmanuel Macron's been in crisis talks as a blaze races towards the city of Bordeaux. Dr. Theodore Keeping is a wildfire scientist at Imperial College London. He explains why we're seeing more of them these days.
6: The rapid onset of drought means that we're in these really dry conditions now. We've got this extremely flammable landscape across Western Europe, and these fires are spreading much, much faster, where the updraft kind of forms its own weather and that wind propels the fire onwards.
2: Heat health alerts for much of England have been upgraded to amber as the fourth heatwave of the year approaches. The UK Health Security Agency warns rising temperatures could pose a risk, especially to vulnerable groups. And Luke Littler's announced he's taking part in a Netflix show in which amateur players will try to beat him at darts. And if they do, they'll win £501,000. That's the latest. I'm Victoria Lawrence.
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8: Staying dry this evening with clear spells for many. There will be a mix of cloud and clear skies with light winds. Overnight lows of 13 degrees Celsius. Sunrise tomorrow, 5:31 a.m. Then tomorrow begins bright for many, with any early cloud soon lifting to leave sunny spells through the day. Highs tomorrow of 25 degrees Celsius.
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Madonna, Danceteria, Genesis, Invisible Touch as well. It's Rick here. It's 1:10. Hey, dear, if you headed over to the Sherborne car event yesterday, brilliant. By the way, the Rotary guys do an amazing job as well. Basically, with their sort of bright yellow tabards and sort of directing things left, right and centre. In fact, it's me and my son left sort of a good way in. I mean, we've only left about sort of 1:45 or whatever. And you can see, as even as you drive out, all of these supercars still arriving, still driving their way in and about to sort of make their way around the circuit and show off whichever car they particularly are. So that was a lot of fun. Hey, if you headed along. If you heard it on air or you fancy seeing some of the pictures we took, we put them all on our Facebook pages. Just want to go to Facebook and search for Radio Nine Springs. You'll see what was just a brilliant day. Really enjoyable. Blue, All Rise on the way for you, and Jennifer Page.

0: Can I go? 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That's the other option to hear us. But whichever way you're listening to us, I hope you're having a brilliant Monday lunchtime. 21 minutes past one. Latest local news on the way with Steve Hagan in the next 10 minutes. Also play Culture Club in a moment.
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1: I'm Steve Haig. Nearly one in four motorists stopped by police in Avon and Somerset during a drug driving campaign linked to the World Cup was arrested on suspicion of drink or drug driving offences. Operation Limit ran throughout the three-week tournament, with officers carrying out proactive patrols across the force area. A doctor working for the Dorset and Somerset Air Ambulance is one of five people to have jointly set a new world record for rowing around Great Britain. Felix Wood and four others completed the challenge of rowing around the British coastline in 32 days, 13 minutes and 58 seconds.
2: During the hot weather, we had some challenges, and I think the key was to try and do as much of the rowing and as much of the exercise as we could overnight or early in the morning.
1: Ilminster-based Gooch & Housego has been sold in a multi-million pound deal to an American private equity firm. The company, which specialises in the design and manufacture of precision optics and systems used in aerospace and defence, has been acquired by Greenlight Bibco Limited, owned by Maryland-based Arlington Capital Partners. In a statement, the new owners say they have no plans to move Gooch & Housego headquarters or alter its operational role in Somerset. And wetland conservation work in Somerset has helped attract a rare bird to the county. The black-crowned night heron, so rare in the UK that its distribution cannot be mapped, has been spotted at the National Trust's Honeycott Estate. And the weather outlook for the rest of the week, with Wessex Internet, your full fibre broadband provider connecting the countryside, staying mostly dry and settled for the rest of the week, with plenty of sunshine and feeling increasingly warm. Next news is the national news at the top of the hour.
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0: Mr. Charm, Jennifer Lopez, Waiting for Tonight as well. It's Radio 90 Springs. Lots of things going on in the week ahead across Yeovil and South Somerset. If you have kids or grandkids, then you're probably going to be looking for things to do in and around the area. Some bright ideas for you sitting there at the events calendar at radio9springs.com. I mean, as we head into another weekend, and I know it's a little bit away, especially if you're at work this week, it's a good few days away and a bit of a slog away. But Buckham Fair taking place next weekend, from what I can tell, as well. The Carrymore Environmental Trust has their 30th anniversary open day. There's everything from madrigals and folk songs through to the Together Festival at the Yeovil Community Church. You can see all of that on our events pages, radio9springs.com. My second favourite featured artist of the day, if you watch Stranger Things, you'll know her work. You'll probably know her work anyway. I'll tell you her story and play you one of her songs in the next 10 minutes. Also, Robbie Williams on the way in a moment.
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Radio 9's Frames, another of my favourite featured artists for you. And I say one of my favourite featured artists because my wife cannot stand this woman's music. So I'm going to take full advantage of the fact that I have a radio show to celebrate the music that I'm not allowed to play in my own living room. Catherine Bush, better known as Kate Bush, born 30th of July 1958. Very eclectic, very brilliant, just amazing performances on Top of the Pops in the 1980s as well, but amazing tunes as well. She began writing songs when she was 11. She was signed to her record company after David Gilmour of Pink Floyd helped finance a demo tape. 1978, just 19, she went to the top of the UK chart with Wuthering Heights, and then you got the album The Kick Inside, which is her first album, and then Never Forever and Hounds of Love and The Whole Story and The Dreaming and The Red Shoes, and still occasionally just sort of comes out of sort of self-imposed retirement to have some amazing conversations and just tell people about her story. But it is rare to hear from her or see her these days, but she's just so brilliant. And let's go back to one of her retro songs, Kate Bush, playing at Radio 9 Springs.

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2: From the Sky News Centre at 2, Funeral Director Robert Bush has apologised to families of his victims as he arrived at court for the start of a five-day sentencing hearing. He admitted 67 offences following a police raid in Hull. Jasmine Beverley found out 2 years after her baby's funeral she'd been given the wrong ashes.
3: I trusted him with the most important person in my life, one of my children, and he let me down. It's evil. That's all I could say. It's evil.
2: Officials in France are describing a fire cloud hovering over the city of Bordeaux as wildfires rage before temperatures are forecast to climb. Almost 400,000 people have been evacuated there and in neighbouring Spain. Speaking via a translator, French Interior Minister Laurent Nunez described the conditions.
4: We have a never-seen-before fire, which has its own life, completely erratic, independent. It goes off in all sorts of directions, and that makes it very difficult to control. This fire created its own pyro cloud.
2: A man's been told he may never be released from prison after raping a 15-year-old girl in Edinburgh. 21-year-old Aaron Strachan abducted the teenager last May. Within the week, he also stabbed a man and attacked another with a hammer. Judge Michael O'Grady sentenced him.
5: The word predatory is perhaps overused in these courts, but it is an inescapable adjective when considering this truly bestial crime.
2: Downing Street says it's not true Andy Burnham's considering scrapping and replacing council tax and stamp duty in parts of the UK. There were reports the Prime Minister was actively looking at reforms. England's Luke Whitehouse has claimed gymnastics gold in the floor event at the Commonwealth Games. A score of 14.566 earned him the title in Glasgow. And wildlife presenter and comedian Bill Oddie has died aged 85. His agents paid tribute to his intelligence and wit. That's the latest. I'm Anna Bates.
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7: Staying dry this evening with clear spells for many. There will be a mix of cloud and clear skies with light winds. Overnight lows of 13 degrees Celsius. Sunrise tomorrow, 5:31 a.m. Then tomorrow begins bright for many, with any early cloud soon lifting to leave sunny spells through the day. Highs tomorrow of 25 degrees Celsius.
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1: Brought to you by Leonardo of Yeovil, the home of British helicopters.
2: Police are reminding the public that privately owned e-scooters remain illegal to use on public roads and spaces. Under current law, e-scooters can only be ridden on private land and only with the landowner's permission. That means they're not allowed on roads, pavements, cycle lanes, or in parks. Anyone caught using one of these in these areas could face prosecution as they're committing a criminal offence. Despite being widely available to buy, e-scooters are classed as motor vehicles. That brings legal requirements like a driving licence and insurance, neither of which can currently be obtained for private models, making their use in public effectively unlawful. Police say they're working with retailers to improve awareness, but stress that enforcement remains necessary, particularly in response to safety concerns and public complaints. There are some exceptions. Government-approved rental trials are running in selected areas where e-scooters can be used legally under strict conditions by licensed riders. Officers warn that those who break the rules risk having their scooter seized, receiving penalty points and facing charges, including for riding without insurance or a license. The message is clear. If it's privately owned, keep it off public spaces. If you have an item of community news from where you live, please send it to info@radio9springs.com.

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1: I'm Steve Haig. Nearly one in four motorists stopped by police in Avon and Somerset during a drug driving campaign linked to the World Cup was arrested on suspicion of drink or drug driving offences. Operation Limit ran throughout the three-week tournament, with officers carrying out proactive patrols across the force area. A doctor working for the Dorset and Somerset Air Ambulance is one of five people to have jointly set a new world record for rowing around Great Britain. Felix Wood and four others completed the challenge of rowing around the British coastline in 32 days, 13 minutes and 58 seconds.
2: During the hot weather, we had some challenges, and I think the key was to try and do as much of the rowing and as much of the exercise as we could overnight or early in the morning.
1: Ilminster-based Gooch & Housego has been sold in a multi-million pound deal to an American private equity firm. The company, which specialises in the design and manufacture of precision optics and systems used in aerospace and defence, has been acquired by Greenlight Bibco Limited, owned by Maryland-based Arlington Capital Partners. In a statement, the new owners say they have no plans to move Gooch & Housego headquarters or alter its operational role in Somerset. And wetland conservation work in Somerset has helped attract a rare bird to the county. The black-crowned night heron, so rare in the UK that its distribution cannot be mapped, has been spotted at the National Trust's Honeycott Estate. And the weather outlook for the rest of the week, with Wessex Internet, your full fibre broadband provider connecting the countryside, staying mostly dry and settled for the rest of the week, with plenty of sunshine and feeling increasingly warm. Next news is the national news at the top of the hour.
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2: From the Sky News Centre at 3, gasps have been heard in court over details of what's been called a horror scene at a funeral home in Hull. It's day one of a five-day sentencing hearing for 48-year-old Robert Bush, who admitted 67 offences, including 30 of withholding burial. He had a message for victims' families outside court.
3: Are you sorry for what you've done to these families?
4: Do you have any remorse, Mr. Bush?
3: Are you sorry, Mr. Bush?
4: Why do people get the wrong ashes, Mr. Bush? What did you say, sorry?
5: I'm sorry, yes.
2: Officials say a wildfire ravaging the Bordeaux region of France has created a fire cloud which risks further fueling the flames. Around 400,000 people have been forced to leave their homes in the southwest of the country and in central Spain. Meanwhile, in parts of England, heat health alerts have been upgraded to amber from tomorrow. Authorities in Germany have confirmed a Polish woman was killed in Saturday's vehicle ramming and stabbing attack at Berlin Pride. 29 other people were injured. A suspect was later shot dead. Many at the event have questions.
6: How could it be even possible? I saw the police, I saw the security controls, the whole city was blocked.
7: I was at a demo where there were so many police officers. I do find it incredible that somehow a car got through here.
2: Comedian and wildlife presenter Bill Oddie has died at the age of 85. Before Springwatch, he found fame in the 70s with comedy trio The Goodies. Our arts and entertainment reporter Bethany Minnell has more.
8: It was appointment to view TV. It was the kind of show that would be on in the evening. The next day, all the kids at school would be talking about it. I banged into a colleague on the way here, and he was that era, and he said to me the episode where they had a giant kitten on the show. It was quite surreal, a bit Monty Python-esque, actually.
2: And Fujitsu is still being allowed to bid for government contracts despite its role in the Horizon IT scandal. The Japanese firm is on a list of approved suppliers. That's the latest. I'm Anna Bates.
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10: Staying dry this evening with clear spells for many. There will be a mix of cloud and clear skies with light winds. Overnight lows of 13 degrees Celsius. Sunrise tomorrow, 5:31 a.m. Then tomorrow begins bright for many, with any early cloud soon lifting to leave sunny spells through the day. Highs tomorrow of 25 degrees Celsius.
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Jolly Marr there and his new one, Spin. Good afternoon. Welcome to the Home Run here on Radio 9 Springs. I'm Vicky Welton. Thank you for joining me today. Now, sad news, of course, that Bill Oddie, aged 85, passed away on Saturday. I remember him well as a member of the Goodies, and he was also a keen bird watcher. He spent decades getting Britain to look up from its phones and into the trees, long before wildlife programmes became primetime TV. He was encouraging people to grab a pair of binoculars and discover what was on their own doorstep. And sometimes that meant spotting something very special, like a bird that shouldn't really be there. And that's exactly what's happened in West Somerset, where a rare visitor has caused quite a stir. A black-crowned night heron has been spotted at the National Trust Holnicote Estate. So if you want to know about that local news story and others here on the Half Hour, join Steve Haig or look at our Facebook page. Back to the music now. This is REM and Losing My Religion.

0: Today's poem here on the Home Run was written by Erin Hansen. They say practice makes perfect, and you've always been smart, but you've got hating yourself right down to an art. It's now just a step in your morning routine to glance in the mirror and not like what you've seen. The voice in your head lies, but it won't let you know you gave up on ignoring it a long time ago. Flowers in a vase kept by your bed, yet you still see their beauty, though their petals are dead. If they were a person, they'd hate themselves too, but they would always be loved by someone like you. Although your petals are wilted and you think no one knows, you're only counting your thorns while the world sees your rose.
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0: Pixie Lott and Dance Like No One's Watching. I do that quite a lot. On the way, we've got the police, but first let's go over to the local news.
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2: I'm Steve Haig. Nearly one in four motorists stopped by police in Avon and Somerset during a drug driving campaign linked to the World Cup was arrested on suspicion of drink or drug driving offences. Operation Limit ran throughout the three-week tournament, with officers carrying out proactive patrols across the force area. A doctor working for the Dorset and Somerset Air Ambulance is one of five people to have jointly set a new world record for rowing around Great Britain. Felix Wood and four others completed the challenge of rowing around the British coastline in 32 days, 13 minutes and 58 seconds.
3: During the hot weather, we had some challenges, and I think the key was to try and do as much of the rowing and as much of the exercise as we could overnight or early in the morning.
2: Ilminster-based Gooch & Housego has been sold in a multi-million pound deal to an American private equity firm. The company, which specialises in the design and manufacture of precision optics and systems used in aerospace and defence, has been acquired by Greenlight Bibco Limited, owned by Maryland-based Arlington Capital Partners. In a statement, the new owners say they have no plans to move Gooch & Housego headquarters or alter its operational role in Somerset. And wetland conservation work in Somerset has helped attract a rare bird to the county. The black-crowned night heron, so rare in the UK that its distribution cannot be mapped, has been spotted at the National Trust's Honeycott Estate. And the weather outlook for the rest of the week with Wessex Internet, your full fibre broadband provider connecting the countryside. Staying mostly dry and settled for the rest of the week with plenty of sunshine and feeling increasingly warm. Next news is the national news at the top of the hour.
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0: The subject of today's music trivia here on The Home Run was born in February 1975 and is an Australian singer, songwriter and actress. She was born and raised in New South Wales and she became widely known in the early 90s playing Beth Brennan in the soap opera Neighbours. After leaving, she moved to the UK to begin a recording career, and her debut single in 1997 became a worldwide hit. It topped the US Billboard Radio Songs charts for 11 weeks in 1998 and was listed on the 50 best songs of the 90s by Rolling Stone. Who is she? She's up next.
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the answer to today's music trivia. That was Natalia Imbruglia. Now we've got the new one from Luke Combs. And before he became famous, Luke thought he might become a detective. He studied criminal justice at college before changing direction completely. And he did the right thing. This is Rethink Some Things.

0: And that's it for today's Home Run. Thank you so much for joining me. Do you know what? There's a radio announcer up there next that I'm sure I've seen before. Or is it a case of DJ Vu? No, it's definitely Ross Owen Williams. Don't forget to join him. He's here after the news.
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3: From the Sky News Centre at 4, the impact on victims' families of 67 offences at a funeral home in Hull is being heard in court as its director Robert Bush faces a five-day sentencing hearing. Details are being described, including of relatives being given the wrong ashes. Fire clouds are said to be spreading over Bordeaux as a giant wildfire closes in. Around 400,000 people have been forced from their homes in France and central Spain. Maria Canete owns a campsite near Madrid.
4: I feel awful coming back here. I feel powerless. No one has told us anything. No one is helping us. We don't know anything about what's going on. It was really hard to set up this business. It has taken us 11 years to get here.
3: A father and daughter have died after being pulled from the sea at a beach in Cornwall. Meanwhile, an amber heat health alert kicks in for parts of England tomorrow. The UK government says it'll support residents in a Clackmannanshire village affected by ground movement. A report linked it to past mining activity, with locals in Colesnorton evacuated. Here's Scotland's First Minister, John Swinney.
5: This report gives the certainty and the clarity that everyone has been seeking. We'll work collaboratively with the United Kingdom Government and the Mining Remediation Authority, giving support to Clackmannanshire Council to make sure that residents can be supported effectively.
3: In sport, it's been a mixed fourth day of the Commonwealth Games for the home gymnasts, live to Cat Suave in Glasgow.
6: Northern Ireland's Olympic champion Rhys McLenaghan's missed out on a Commonwealth pommel horse medal, finishing sixth in the final. There was more success for Scotland's all-around title holder Reuben Ward, who picked up a silver, with teammate Cameron Lynn taking bronze. England's Luke Whitehouse is the new floor champion, while compatriot Abigail Martin finished second on the vault.
3: And comedian and wildlife presenter Bill Oddie has died at the age of 85. He rose to fame in the 70s with The Goodies. That's the latest. I'm Anna Bates.
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8: Staying dry this evening with clear spells for many. There will be a mix of cloud and clear skies with light winds. Overnight lows of 13 degrees Celsius. Sunrise tomorrow, 5:31 a.m. Then tomorrow begins bright for many, with any early cloud soon lifting to leave sunny spells through the day. Highs tomorrow of 25 degrees Celsius.
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8: 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Thanks for joining me for this week's first drive time. And right now, the week's first birthday battle, it's Queen against T-Rex.

T-Rex, get it on, getting Drive Time on today. It's ROW with you, Monday 27th of July. Hope you're doing well right now. If you've got kids on for the ride during the summer holidays, hope you're hanging in there. Are you counting it down? It's like the Christmas calendar. 6 weeks or so to go. You can do it. Okay, birthday battle today. T-Rex and Queen. Steve Peregrine took. He would have been 77 tomorrow. As for Queen, it is Roger Taylor's birthday around about now. It's yesterday, in fact. 77 yesterday. And right now in the vote, as you'd expect, Queen winning. T-Rex getting some votes. So I'll be playing you a track by the winner in about 20 minutes' time, as well as in moments, on the other side of me talking right now. I think it'll be Queen. It might change, but who can tell? Instagram, Facebook, that's where you vote. Trivia for you right now. And the strange name Steve Peregrine took. Actual surname was Porter, but he got his nickname because he was said to resemble the Hobbit Peregrine Took, or Pippin, from the Tolkien books, Lord of the Rings. So there you go. That's where that came from. As for Roger Taylor, what did he do before Queen? He studied dentistry before switching to biology, then deciding completely unconnected to the two things. Let's do music instead. Seems to have worked out for him in the end. Let's have one from Queen right now. This is We Will Rock You. Buddy,

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2: Slow moving in a few spots in Yeovil right now. Sherborne Road heading out of town and Babylon Hill in the opposite direction. Also slow into the five ways on Preston Road and the Ilchester Road. And traffic on the Preston Road in the opposite direction around the Houndstone area. Also traffic on Western Avenue and Bunford Lane. And some mild delays on Lysander Road. Then in Crewkerne, queuing on East Street and North Street to Town Centre. While in Chard, slow moving in both directions on 4th Street with some hold-ups on the Fernham Road, and in Castle Carey, queuing on Station Road and slow moving on Ansford Hill.
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0: That's the latest by U2. That was Street of Dreams. 23 minutes past four. The birthday battle results are on the way in moments today. It's been T-Rex against Queen. Roger Taylor of Queen turned 77 yesterday. And tomorrow would have been. Steve Peregrine took his birthday from T-Rex. He would have been 77 tomorrow. Result is up next.
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0: Today's birthday battle has been T-Rex.

Rex against Queen, Steve Peregrine took versus Roger Taylor. Results are in. With 89% of the vote, the winning act on the birthday battle today are Queen. It's a

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1: I'm Steve Haig. Nearly one in four motorists stopped by police in Avon and Somerset during a drink drug driving campaign linked to the World Cup was arrested on suspicion of drink or drug driving offences. Operation Limit ran throughout the three-week tournament, with officers carrying out proactive patrols across the force area. A doctor working for the Dorset and Somerset Air Ambulance is one of five people to have jointly set a new world record for rowing around Great Britain. Felix Wood and four others completed the challenge of rowing around the British coastline in 32 days, 30 minutes and 58 seconds.
2: During the hot weather, we had some challenges, and I think the key was to try and do as much of the rowing and as much of the exercise as we could overnight or early in the morning.
1: Ilminster-based Gooch & Housego has been sold in a multi-million pound deal to an American private equity firm. The company, which specialises in the design and manufacture of precision optics and systems used in aerospace and defence, has been acquired by Greenlight Bibco Limited, owned by Maryland-based Arlington Capital Partners. In a statement, the new owners say they have no plans to move Gooch & Housego headquarters or alter its operational role in Somerset. And wetland conservation work in Somerset has helped attract a rare bird to the county. The black-crowned night heron, so rare in the UK that its distribution cannot be mapped, has been spotted at the National Trust's Honeycott Estate. And the weather outlook for the rest of the week, with Wessex Internet, your full fibre broadband provider connecting the countryside, staying mostly dry and settled for the rest of the week, with plenty of sunshine and feeling increasingly warm. Next news is the national news at the top of the hour.
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0: Communards never can say goodbye. And why were they named the Communards, out of interest? Found this out earlier on. Named after the ordinary citizens who took part in the 1871 Paris Commune. No idea why they chose that, given they're not French, but they chose it nonetheless. Joel Corry on the way. Right now, the entertainment news.
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2: Actors Emma Roberts and Cody John have got married. They tied the knot in a ceremony in Idaho, according to Vogue magazine. The pair began dating in 2022 and announced their engagement 2 years later. Himesh Patel says the entire budget for The Odyssey was put towards making the film a visceral experience for the audience.
3: The massive budget he had to work with, no one's getting paid superstar salaries. Everything is in front of the camera, everything you see. And like, it was all there for us as actors. There was never a green screen or a blue screen on this movie. And there are sequences in the movie where you might think they're CGI. There's no CGI.
2: The film's in cinemas now. Sir Mick Jagger's Rolling Stones bandmates have wished him a happy birthday. The singer turned 83 yesterday. It's just 2 weeks since they released their latest studio album, Foreign Tongues. British actor David Johnson says he feels blessed to join Marvel's Black Panther 3. He'll play the title role as the son of the character originally portrayed by the late Chadwick Boseman. Letitia Wright will reprise her role as Shuri. The film's due out in US cinemas in December 2028.
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0: Whisper. That's Joel Corry. Doesn't do much whispering in that song, do they? I don't think that's Joel Corry singing either. Otherwise, he's got a very high, kind of childlike voice. I've not heard him talk, so... Actually, that's not true. I have heard him talk. He doesn't sound like that. He sounds like he's from Essex. On the way, we've got some trivia for you about Michael Jackson's Billie Jean, as well as Rod Stewart coming your way. But right now, let's check on the traffic.
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3: Some queuing traffic in Yeovil right now on the Preston Road into the Five Ways and the Ilchester Road heading out of the Five Ways. Also queuing on Coombe Street Lane heading towards Mudford Hill and slow moving on the Sherborne Road and Babylon Hill. We've also got mild hold-ups on Henford Hill, Lysander Road, Bunford Lane, the Western Relief Road and Western Avenue. Then in Crewkerne, stationary for a few minutes on East Street to Town Centre and mild delays on North Street with a touch of queuing traffic on South Street. Then in Chard, queuing on the Fernham Road in both directions and some delays heading east across Town Centre. While in Westport, it slows southbound on the B3168 and in Castle Carey, queuing on Station Road.
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1: Mattia American Diner, off the A303 at Sparkford, near Yeovil. 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

Let's have some trivia about a classic tune. We're talking Billie Jean. The original demo of this track by Michael Jackson was stripped back and much slower than the version everyone knows. In the demo, Michael Jackson's vocals were tentative, the drums straightforward, and the bass line minimal. Hard to imagine Billie Jean without that bass line, isn't it? When Michael went into the studio, he and producer Quincy Jones reworked the track, tightening the rhythm, emphasizing the now famous bass line, and layering percussion to give it a taut, hypnotic groove. And Jackson also refined his vocal delivery, adding subtle breaths, hiccups, and phrasing that gave the story a more urgent, intimate feel.

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0: As we approach the top of the hour, we're going to have the national news in moments, and then Drive Time continues afterwards. The next hour begins with a song by Desiree. And would you believe me if I told you that the lyrics to her song Life had been voted the second worst lyrics in music history, according to a BBC listeners poll, coming second only to the lyrics from Snap's Rhythm is a Dancer. Is that true or false? I'll tell you in the next hour of Drive Time.
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3: From the Sky News Centre at 5. A court's heard a funeral director in Hull smiled as he gave a family stranger's ashes as a five-day sentencing hearing begins. Robert Bush admitted 67 offences. He's apologised, but Tristan Essex, whose grandmother's body was recovered following a police investigation, doesn't accept that and fired back a message of his own.
4: Coward. I'm glad you've lost everything. And I hope you lose a lot more.
3: The Prime Minister's denied he's considering scrapping council tax and stamp duty in some parts of the UK. Newspaper reports suggested Andy Burnham was planning a change in favour of an annual charge based on property value.
5: Don't know actually where some of the stories that have appeared over the last 24 hours have come from. It's just not the case.
3: Downing Street insists any tax decision is a matter for the Chancellor. Firefighters are racing to stop a huge wildfire closing in on the French city of Bordeaux. Hotter temperatures and strong winds are due tomorrow. A pro-Palestine protesters avoided prison after scaling Big Ben in central London last March. 30-year-old Daniel Day has been handed a 14-month sentence suspended for 2 years. Wildlife presenter and comedian Bill Oddie has died aged 85. His agents paid tribute to his intelligence and wit. In sport, Northern Ireland's Olympic champion Rhys McClenaghan missed out on a medal in the Commonwealth Pommel Horse final, coming sixth. Reuben Ward claimed silver and Cameron Lynn took bronze for Scotland. England's Luke Whitehouse won the floor final. Abigail Martin picked up silver on the vault.
6: I think it's not sunk in yet. I'm really happy to have gone out there and put a good performance in on one of my strongest pieces. I think, yes, I didn't really go to plan how I would have liked it, but I think to bring myself back up today and have a good solid goal just makes me feel so happy.
3: And Carly Simon has been diagnosed with Parkinson's disease. The singer, best known for You're So Vain, says it's taken time to understand the diagnosis. That's the latest. I'm Anna Bates.
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0: Staying dry this evening with clear spells for many. There will be a mix of cloud and clear skies with light winds. Overnight lows of 13 degrees Celsius. Sunrise tomorrow, 5:31 a.m. Then tomorrow begins bright for many, with any early cloud soon lifting to leave sunny spells through the day. Highs tomorrow of 25 degrees Celsius.
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Good afternoon. It's Ross with you here on Radio Nine Springs for Yeovil and South Somerset. It's drive time and we kicked off this hour of the show with a track by Desiree. And in the last hour, I asked you if you would believe me that she finished second in a BBC poll of worst lyrics ever for her lyrics in the song Life. That is false. She came top of that list for her lyrics, which include the bit about not wanting to see a ghost and instead preferring to have a piece of toast. Snap's lyric of being serious as cancer when they say rhythm is a dancer came second in the poll. Baby.

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1: Reigning Olympic champion Rhys McClenaghan has missed out on a Commonwealth pommel horse medal. The Northern Ireland gymnast finished sixth in the final, but there was joy for Scotland, with Reuben Ward taking the silver medal and Cameron Lynn the bronze. Earlier, England's Luke Whitehouse stormed to victory in the men's floor event. Gabriel Langton says he feared he'd never be able to compete again after a huge fall in Glasgow. The Team England star slipped off the high bar, landing on his neck and head during the team event on Friday. Adam Ramsay-Peaty aims to put the disappointment of Saturday night behind him as he goes for gold in the 50 metres breaststroke tonight. And Samuel Bennett reckons the crowd in Glasgow has got behind him because there are no Scottish 110-metre hurdlers. The Team England competitor qualified fastest for tonight's final, despite the wet and windy conditions. He says it's great having the backing of the fans.
2: So cool. Honestly, like, I've been racing all over Europe. Everybody supports you, but it's not the same way. I go down the start, I can hear people saying, come on, England, they don't know my name, my face, but they know to support me and the team, and that is just really special.
1: In other news, Chelsea have reportedly held positive initial talks with Brighton about a deal for Danny Welbeck. The experienced former Arsenal and Manchester United forward still has a year left on his contract, though. Meanwhile, Real Madrid are understood to be holding further talks with Vinicius Junior's representatives about his future this week. The Brazil winger has reportedly attracted interest from Premier League champions Arsenal. Andrea Pirlo has revealed he's no longer in contention to become Italy's head coach following criticism of his links with a Russian betting company. The former Azzurri midfielder had emerged as the leading candidate for the job after Pep Guardiola declined the role. Pirlo has defended his involvement with the company on social media, saying the collaboration was exclusively commercial and sporting in nature. And Katie Bolter begins her campaign at the Washington Open tennis tonight. The British number two, who got married to Alex de Minaur earlier this month, takes on American Ashlyn Kruger in the round of 32.
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2: Delays in Yeovil on the Sherborne Road heading out of town. That's queuing. We've also got queuing traffic heading towards Houndstone on the Preston Road and on both Bunford Lane and the Western Relief Road heading towards Brimpton and the 3088. Elsewhere in town, it's slow moving.

0: New one there by Morgan Wade. That was Love's Insane. I like that track. Very good indeed. 24 minutes past five. We will have the local news on the half hour. Between now and then, Human League. Love Action up next.
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1: I'm Steve Haig. Nearly one in four motorists stopped by police in Avon and Somerset during a drink drug driving campaign linked to the World Cup was arrested on suspicion of drink or drug driving offences. Operation Limit ran throughout the three-week tournament, with officers carrying out proactive patrols across the force area. A doctor working for the Dorset and Somerset Air Ambulance is one of five people to have jointly set a new world record for rowing around Great Britain. Felix Wood and four others completed the challenge of rowing around the British coastline in 32 days, 13 minutes and 58 seconds.
2: During the hot weather, we had some challenges, and I think the key was to try and do as much of the rowing and as much of the exercise as we could overnight or early in the morning.
1: Ilminster-based Gooch & Housego has been sold in a multi-million pound deal to an American private equity firm. The company, which specialises in the design and manufacture of precision optics and systems used in aerospace and defence, has been acquired by Greenlight Bibco Limited, owned by Maryland-based Arlington Capital Partners. In a statement, the new owners say they have no plans to move Gooch & Housego headquarters or alter its operational role in Somerset. And wetland conservation work in Somerset has helped attract a rare bird to the county. The black-crowned night heron, so rare in the UK that its distribution cannot be mapped, has been spotted at the National Trust's Honeycott Estate. And the weather outlook for the rest of the week with Wessex Internet, your full fibre broadband provider connecting the countryside. Staying mostly dry and settled for the rest of the week with plenty of sunshine and feeling increasingly warm. Next news is the national news at the top of the hour.
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0: Avril Lavigne, My Happy Ending. She had a happy beginning when she was 14 years old, winning a radio competition to sing on stage with Shania Twain in Ottawa. She performed What Made You Say That in front of thousands of people, kick-starting what became for Avril Lavigne. Madonna, on the way. Right now, the entertainment news.
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2: Comedian and wildlife presenter Bill Oddie has died at the age of 85. His style, including on Springwatch, has been widely credited for bringing new audiences to birdwatching. TV producer Stephen Moss worked closely with Bill.
3: As Nick Baker, his fellow presenter, once said, Bill broke every rule in the presenter's handbook. And if you watch programmes now like Gone Fishing, and indeed Sam West and Aid Edmondson going birding, they do exactly what Bill did. That's what you get with a genius.
2: Charities are honouring his tireless commitment to wildlife. He rose to fame in the 70s on TV show The Goodies. Carly Simon has been diagnosed with Parkinson's disease. The singer, best known for her hit You Are So Vain, says it's taken some time to understand the diagnosis and to adjust to it. The 83-year-old Grammy winner also disclosed she has skin cancer. She says her absence from the spotlight has been due to her ongoing health issues. The puppeteer behind Zippy the Rainbow has died. Ronnie LeDrew was 78 and had been ill for a short time. He was best known for voicing the yellow zip-mouthed character in the children's TV show for two decades.
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0: Madonna's latest, that was Dancer Terrier. Good stuff. 43 minutes past five, or if you want, 17 minutes to six. Either way, it's about the same. Coming your way before the end of the hour, trivia for you about why people have red hair. Also some Jimmy Nail, some May Muller. Right now, let's go to the roads.
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3: Queuing traffic on the Sherborne Road heading out of town right now. Also some tailbacks on Middle Street. Then slow moving on Henford Hill, Lysander Road, the Western Relief Road, Bunford Lane, Preston Road, the Ilchester Road and the Babylon Hill. It's also slow across Sherborne Town Centre, mostly on the Yeovil Road. And in Crewkerne, queuing on South Street to Town Centre. Then we've got some slow moving traffic in North Perrott on New Street. And in Chard, slow across Town Centre on 4th Street and East Street with delays on the Furnham Road. Then a touch of traffic on the 303 eastbound towards the Southfields roundabout and mild delays joining the 303 from Yeovil at the Cartgate. Then in Somerton, queuing eastbound on behind Bury and Horse Mill Lane, slow moving heading north in Lidford on Foss at the Cross Keys Junction, and mild delays also in Castle Carey on Ansford Hill.
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Trivia time, and right now we're going to look at why some people have red hair. It comes from a variant of the MC1R gene, so we're going to get a little bit biological here. It's a gene mutation which produces more pheomelanin and less eumelanin, giving hair its distinctive red shade. It's most common of people of Celtic or Northern European descent, with Scotland and Ireland having the highest percentages worldwide. Redheads also tend to have fair skin and heightened sensitivity to pain and temperature because of the same gene. So the fact that red hair comes from a genetic quirk means gingers aren't fiery by nature. It's just science making them sunburn in record time.

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0: And with that, we're out of time for this hour. National news coming your way in moments. And on the other side of that, Drive Time continues. The next hour beginning with a track by Dani Minogue. And I think we all know that her sister, Kylie, released several fashion ranges over the years, most recently with M&Co. But would you believe me if I told you that Dani released a successful fashion range before Kylie did? Is that true or false? I'll tell you in the next hour of Drive Time.
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3: From the Sky News Centre at 6, a Hull funeral director's been accused of barefaced lies as details of the 67 charges he's admitted are revealed on day one of his sentencing hearing. Victims' families have rejected this apology from Robert Bush for offences which include preventing burials.
4: Are you sorry for what you've done to these families?
5: Do you have any remorse, Mr. Bush?
4: Are you sorry, Mr. Bush?
5: Why do people get the wrong ashes, Mr. Bush?
6: Sorry, yes.
5: What did you say, sorry?
6: I'm sorry, yes.
3: A YouGov poll is suggesting Labour and Reform are neck and neck. Meanwhile, the Prime Minister's ruled out scrapping stamp duty in parts of the UK, as reported in some papers. Elsewhere, Andy Burnham's told Vladimir Zelensky the UK is behind Ukraine 100%. He's welcomed the President to a naval base in Portsmouth, where Ukrainian military personnel have been training.
7: Our relationship with the UK is stronger than ever, and I thank Andy for his commitment to this partnership.
3: French officials say a wildfire has a life of its own as crews work to prevent it reaching Bordeaux. Tens of thousands of homes have been evacuated in France and Spain. A man's been told he may never be freed for the abduction and rape of a teenage girl in Edinburgh. Aaron Strachan, who's 21, was due to be sentenced earlier this year but escaped from a prison van. Northern Ireland's Olympic champion Rhys McLenaghan could only manage sixth place in the Commonwealth pommel horse final, but there was joy for host Scotland, with Reuben Ward adding a silver medal to his all-around title.
8: Scotland is a force to be reckoned with, and our goal is to prove that, and we are starting to prove that. I mean, I feel like I began it yesterday and we're snowballing now. Today we've got to come back with two medals, and we're proving it.
3: Cameron Lynn took bronze. And Bill Oddie is being remembered for his impact on birdwatching following his death, aged 85. He presented Spring Watch but found fame with comedy trio The Goodies in the 1970s. That's the latest. I'm Anna Bates.
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0: Staying dry this evening with clear spells for many. There will be a mix of cloud and clear skies with light winds. Overnight lows of 13 degrees Celsius. Sunrise tomorrow, 5:31 a.m. Then tomorrow begins bright for many, with any early cloud soon lifting to leave sunny spells through the day. Highs tomorrow of 25 degrees Celsius.
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You're listening to Drive Time on Radio 9 Springs with me, R.O.W. And we've started this hour of the show with a track by Danny Minogue. In the last hour of the show, I asked you if you would believe me that even though Kylie has done rather well in the world of fashion, it was in fact Danny who released her own successful fashion range first. And that is true. Danny became interested in fashion while appearing on Young Talent Time, and she had designed the clothing she wore on that show. And the positive response from the audience resulted in Danny releasing her own line, and that was released in Australia in 1988, where it sold out in just 10 days, and then was followed by three additional summer lines in 1989.

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1: Reigning Olympic champion Reece McClenaghan has missed out on a Commonwealth pommel horse medal. The Northern Ireland gymnast finished sixth in the final, but there was joy for Scotland, with Reuben Ward taking the silver medal and Cameron Lynn the bronze. Earlier, England's Luke Whitehouse stormed to victory in the men's floor event. Gabriel Langton says he feared he'd never be able to compete again after a huge fall in Glasgow. The Team England star slipped off the high bar, landing on his neck and head during the team event on Friday. Adam Ramsay-Peaty aims to put the disappointment of Saturday night behind him as he goes for gold in the 50 metres breaststroke tonight. And Samuel Bennett reckons the crowd in Glasgow has got behind him because there are no Scottish 110-metre hurdlers. The Team England competitor qualified fastest for tonight's final, despite the wet and windy conditions. He says it's great having the backing of the fans.
2: So cool. Honestly, like, I've been racing all over Europe. Everybody supports you, but it's not the same way. I go down the start, I can hear people saying, come on, England. They don't know my name, my face, but they know to support me and the team, and that is just really special.
1: In other news, Chelsea have reportedly held positive initial talks with Brighton about a deal for Danny Welbeck. The experienced former Arsenal and Manchester United forward still has a year left on his contract, though. Meanwhile, Real Madrid are understood to be holding further talks with Vinicius Junior's representatives about his future this week. The Brazil winger has reportedly attracted interest from Premier League champions Arsenal. Andrea Pirlo has revealed he's no longer in contention to become Italy's head coach following criticism of his links with a Russian betting company. The former Azure midfielder had emerged as the leading candidate for the job after Pep Guardiola declined the role. Pirlo has defended his involvement with the company on social media, saying the collaboration was exclusively commercial and sporting in nature. And Katie Bolter begins her campaign at the Washington Open tennis tonight. The British number two, who got married to Alex de Minaur earlier this month, takes on American Ashlyn Kruger in the round of 32.
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0: Delta Goodrum, that's her latest. That was Hologram, 22 minutes past six. I'll remind you that following Drive Time Today, People's Playlist with Robson James, so stick around for that. No idea what his category is going to be, his the theme of the show will be today, but I always enjoy hearing it and then sending him a couple of quick suggestions. So get involved in that one with Robson after Drive Time Today. Right now, Lyrical Challenge time. See if you can work out which song begins with these words. I've been waiting for so long to come here now and sing this song. Don't be fooled by what you see. Don't be fooled by what you hear. Which song's that? Have I fooled you? We'll see in a minute.
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0: Howard Jones' new song. That is the answer to today's lyrical challenge. Well done if you got that one. On the way, we'll have some Tears for Fears. We've got Caro Emerald. Right now, we've got the local news.
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2: I'm Steve Haig. Nearly one in four motorists stopped by police in Avon and Somerset during a drink drug driving campaign linked to the World Cup was arrested on suspicion of drink or drug driving offences. Operation Limit ran throughout the three-week tournament, with officers carrying out proactive patrols across the force area. A doctor working for the Dorset and Somerset Air Ambulance is one of five people to have jointly set a new world record for rowing around Great Britain. Felix Wood and four others completed the challenge of rowing around the British coastline in 32 days, 13 minutes and 58 seconds.
3: During the hot weather, we had some challenges, and I think the key was to try and do as much of the rowing and as much of the exercise as we could overnight or early in the morning.
2: Ilminster-based Gooch & Housego has been sold in a multi-million pound deal to an American private equity firm. The company, which specialises in the design and manufacture of precision optics and systems used in aerospace and defence, has been acquired by Greenlight Bibco Limited, owned by Maryland-based Arlington Capital Partners. In a statement, the new owners say they have no plans to move Gooch & Housego headquarters or alter its operational role in Somerset. And wetland conservation work in Somerset has helped attract a rare bird to the county. The black-crowned night heron, so rare in the UK that its distribution cannot be mapped, has been spotted at the National Trust's Honeycott Estate. And the weather outlook for the rest of the week, with Wessex Internet, your full fibre broadband provider connecting the countryside, staying mostly dry and settled for the rest of the week, with plenty of sunshine and feeling increasingly warm. Next news is the national news at the top of the hour.
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0: Blossoms, Meet Me in Love. 6:45, Monday, 27th of July. Robson James following Drive Time today with the People's Playlist. So stick around for that. As for this hour, still to come trivia about the word scapegoat, as well as the Rolling Stones and Everything But the Girl Missing up next.
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Let's take a moment to look at a commonly misheard term. The word is scapegoat, but some hear and write it as escape goat. The real phrase comes from the Bible, where a goat was symbolically burdened with the sins of the people and sent out into the wilderness. That goat was literally the scapegoat. Somewhere along the line, though, people started hearing it as escape goat. Funny, but wrong. It's about an unlucky stand-in taking blame rather than an actual goat making a run for it. Although visually, that is fairly amusing.

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2: From the Sky News Centre at 7. Prince William says wildfires across Europe are a stark reminder of challenges posed by an increasingly extreme climate. Hundreds of thousands of homes have been evacuated in France and Spain, with vast areas of land scorched. Crews are racing against time to stop flames reaching Bordeaux. French President Emmanuel Macron has visited a control centre.
3: The priority, obviously, is lives. When you need to move to save lives, you move people. When you need to sacrifice forest or sometimes equipment to save lives, we will do that.
2: Families of a fraudulent funeral director in Hull have rejected his apology as his five-day sentencing hearing got underway. Robert Bush is being sentenced for 67 offences, including 30 of preventing lawful burials. A YouGov survey has put Labour neck and neck with Reform UK following Andy Burnham's takeover. Our deputy political editor Sam Coates has more.
4: This is the first time since April of last year where Labour hasn't been behind. Let me go through the numbers for you. Labour and Reform UK both on 22%. The Tories just behind on 21%. The Greens on 13%.
2: The future of the UK's largest telescope is at risk. The UK Research and Innovations withdrawing funding for the Lovell Observer at Jodrell Bank in Cheshire when the current agreement ends in 2028. The wildlife presenter Bill Oddie has died aged 85. He found fame in the 70s as part of the comedy show The Goodies. His second career of presenting nature programmes like Springwatch allowed him to focus on his passion for birdwatching and conservation. He spoke to us about a comeback for native red squirrels back in 2018.
5: They used to be common in Britain, but a very, very long time ago. And what would you do now? Go out and shoot all the grey squirrels? I don't think so.
2: And Carly Simon has been diagnosed with Parkinson's disease. The singer's best known for You're So Vain. That's the latest. I'm Anna Bates.
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7: Staying dry this evening with clear spells for many. There will be a mix of cloud and clear skies with light winds. Overnight lows of 13 degrees Celsius. Sunrise tomorrow, 5:31 a.m. Then tomorrow begins bright for many, with any early cloud soon lifting to leave sunny spells through the day. Highs tomorrow of 25 degrees Celsius.
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8: Good to be with you on a Monday evening. I'm Rob, and I'm with you until 9 o'clock. I do hope you're keeping well. 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

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Thanks, by the way, to Ross for Drive Time. 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Paul Simon playing for you now, and I have got the theme to this week's People's Playlist coming up after that. Talking of Paul Simon, actually, I've recently come across a guy called Kyle Gordon, who's done a bit of a viral song called Mr. Jambo, and he stylizes it as bad songs that are actually quite good. It's a parody of Paul Simon. It's worth a listen. But here,

Scissor Sisters, Take Your Mama, Radio 9 Springs, and it's time to reveal this week's theme for our people's playlist. I say we do it around about 7:15, so I panicked for a second because I looked up and I think the clock in the studio is slightly behind. It's saying 7:10, and I'm thinking I'm early, but I'm not. I'm bang on looking at the digital clock, so it's okay. We're all right. On to our theme this week, and great to meet a few of you down at the Sherborne Classic and Supercar event yesterday. It was brilliant. The sun was shining. It wasn't too hot. It was just perfect weather for walking around. Apart from the storm that probably nobody's seen because it was so early. It was about 7 o'clock in the morning when we were setting up. There was a shower of rain, but it cleared up lovely, and I'm sure you had a fabulous time there. Unfortunately, I didn't get a chance to walk around the whole thing, but from what I saw, it was really good. So with that in mind, that was going on yesterday. Also, I heard that at the Oval Junction Railway Centre, they had a Tractors and Trains Day on up there. So with all of that in mind, it seemed like every event yesterday around the area was to do with some sort of transport. So I thought perfect theme for our People's Playlist is to ask you for songs that relate to transport in some way. I know we've done it a couple of years ago, but I think given what was on around the area yesterday, we can do it again. So I'm looking for your help to fill our playlist from 7:30 until 9 o'clock tonight. And the way in which you can do that is to get over at our Facebook page, search for Radio 9 Springs. You will see the post that I've put on there. It says quite simply, songs that relate to transport, go. And the idea is you comment underneath and we build the playlist from there. Not the only way to get in touch, though. You can email me tonight as well. studio@radio9springs.com is the quickest way to do that. So that's the theme for this week, and I look forward to starting that at 7:30. So get them in touch. Get them in now. As I play some more top tunes, like this one from M People and Search for the Hero, plays right now on Radio 9 Springs. I'm Rob. Good evening.

0: Sport tonight, and you have not disappointed so far. Matty was really quick on the emails. What a Matty. I hope you're well. Matty, straight in with Can I Have Life is a Highway from Disney's Cars. Absolutely no problem, Matty. We'll get that on for you. Looks like Molly on the Facebook page has also gone with that one by the Rascal Flatts. Hello to Samantha, Billy Ocean, Get Out of My Dreams, Get Into My Car. David has gone with Silver Dream Machine, and in brackets, motorbike. David Essex. And Ross has gone with a new one that has just come out. Engelbert Humperdinck, age 90, believe it or not, has just released a cover of Drive by the Cars. It's on the system, and it will make Huggy, who does our Sunday show, very happy. We'll try and get those in our playlist between 7:30 and 9. Keep them coming in. It's on our Facebook page, and you can email me tonight.
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Our transportation theme, there are requests flying in. Ironically, I think that song there could even have qualified for the People's Playlist. Bellamy Brothers and Let Your Love Flow, of course, made even more famous back about 10, 15 years ago. I mean, it's probably surprising when it was. Of course, the Barclaycard water slide advert. I mean, that is a mode of transport that I would love to get to work in. I think we're all a bit envious about getting to work in a water slide. Maybe not in the winter, but certainly in the summer, in this heat wave especially. Lots of requests coming in, as I say. Hello to Christian going with Convoy and CW McCall. Love the theme to that. It's brilliant. And Andy is representing Somerset by requesting the Tractor song. We will start the playlist imminently, literally after this one. This is Kylie Minogue bringing you up to date with her with Padam Padam.

She's still whacking out the hits as well now in the 2020s as she was in the 80s. Kylie Minogue and Padam Padam. Okay, it's time to start the People's Playlist, and thank you very much. If you've already sent in your request, it's going to be a busy night tonight, and we will do our very best to get each request in between now and 9 o'clock. So, where do we start? We are looking for songs that can relate to transport in some way, and Matty was quick off the mark on the emails, probably the fastest person tonight, so I think it's only fair for us to start there. And this is the Rascal Flatts and Life Is a Highway. I also note that Molly also sent this in on their Facebook page, so for the both of you, this is your tune. I found it interesting also that ITV opted to choose this as their intro for the FIFA World Cup. I thought that was quite an interesting choice of music. But of course, it's made famous by Cars originally with the Rascal Flatts, which is why it qualifies tonight. Life's like a road.

0: We started the People's Playlist with Matty tonight. We moved on to Samantha, Doobie Brothers and Long Train Running. And on the way, I've got a request going out to somebody who likes a bit of the Beatles in a few minutes. And I must admit, Samantha, I like the link to Train there. I would have played that one a little bit sooner, but I was running a bit late.
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Well done, Brian. Thank you for getting in touch. Brian's a little bit like our Mr. Loophole, always likes to try and get a Beatles track in the playlist. Bang on theme, though, as we look for stuff to do, or songs to do with transportation. Drive My Car definitely ticks the box, Brian. So a big pat on the back from me. Where are we heading now? Well, surprisingly, this is a very 80s-sounding song that Joe has sent in tonight. Joe, I don't recognise your name, actually, so it could be a first-time request for you to the people's playlist, so welcome along. Thank you for the request. And this is ironic because although it sounds very, very 80s, to my knowledge, this was released in September 1979, so it's not even in the 80s, but I mean, it was near the turn of the decade.

0: It's the Commitments version of Mustang Sally, sung originally by Wilson Pickett, and it fits nicely into our transportation theme tonight, going out to Pete and Ali in Yeovil. And Pete, I'm going to hazard a guess, you might have picked that one because I know that you do like your Mustang. So I don't blame you at all, and the nice Mustang it is as well, and a great method of transportation. There was lots of supercars at the show yesterday. I didn't have a chance to look around fully, but from what I saw, there was a lot of cars way out of my price range. Maybe if there were tractors there that were, you know, the old style tractors, I probably could have afforded that, but not some of the supercars that were going around there yesterday. Where are we heading? Well, hello to Christian, who, talking of tractors, took his tractor up to the Yeovil Junction yesterday and apparently had a bit of road rage from somebody that didn't like a slow tractor on the road. Not good. This one's for you, though. Convoy.
1: Here's a rubber duck. You got a copy on me, Big Ben? Come on. Yeah, 10-4, Big Ben, for sure, for sure. By golly, it's clean clear to Flagtown. Come on. Yeah, it's a big 10-4 there, Big Ben. Yeah, we definitely got the front door, good buddy. Mercy sakes alive, looks like we got us a convoy.
2: It was the dark of the moon on the 6th of June in a Kenworth pulling logs. Cab over Pete with a reefer on and a Jimmy hauling hogs. We is heading for Bear on I-10 about a mile out of Shaky Town. I says, Pigpen, this here's a rubber duck and I'm about to put the hammer down.

0: and this here's a duck. And you want to back off them hogs? 10-4, about 5 miles or so. 10, roger. Them hogs is getting intense up here.
1: By the time we got into Tulsa Town, we had 85 trucks in all. But they's a roadblock up on the Cloverleaf, and them bears is wall to wall. Yeah, them Smokies as thick as bugs on a bumper. They even had a bear in the air. I says, calling all trucks, this here is the duck. We about to go a-hunting

0: Pigpen. Negatory, Pigpen. You're still too close. Yeah, them hawk is starting to close up my sinuses. Mercy sakes, you better back off another 10.
1: Well, we rolled up Interstate 44 like a rocket sled on rails. We tore up all of our swindle sheets and left them setting on the scales. By the time we hit that shy town, them bears was getting smart. They'd brought up some reinforcements from the Illinois National Guard. There's armored cars and tanks and jeeps and rigs of every size. Yeah, them chicken coops was full of bears and choppers filled the skies. Well, we shot the line, we went for broke with 1,000 screaming trucks and 11 long-haired friends of Jesus in a chartreuse microbus.
0: Here, rubber duck to Sodbuster. Come on there, yeah. 10-4, Sodbuster. Listen, you want to put that microbus in behind that suicide jockey? Yeah, he's hauling dynamite and he needs all the help he can get.
1: Well, we laid a strip for the Jersey Shore and prepared to cross the line. I could see the bridge was lined with bears, but it didn't have a doggone dime. I says, Pigpen, this here's a rubber duck. We just ain't gonna pay no toll. So we crashed the gate doing 98. I says, let them truckers

0: feeling them honks out there for sure. Well, mercy sakes, good buddy, we're going to back on out here. So
1: the song that literally made everybody that used a two-way radio after this to go, breaker, breaker, is C.W. McCall and Convoy. Probably the best, worst film out there. You can't help but like it, but the storyline is a little bit rubbish. But I love it. I don't know why. I have no idea why. Maybe you're in the same boat. Taking us up the news is the OJ's.

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2: President Macron says France is facing its most difficult situation since the Second World War because of wildfires. Flames are nearing Bordeaux before a heatwave and stronger winds set in. Meanwhile, a fire outside Madrid is Spain's biggest on record. Maria Canete owns a campsite there.
3: When we left here on the boat, we went elsewhere as they told us helicopters and planes were going to come. When we rode, we saw that it was starting to burn here.
2: Families of victims of a fraudulent funeral director have snubbed his apology made as he walked into court for a five-day sentencing hearing. Robert Bush, whose premises in Hull were raided in 2024, admitted 67 offences, including preventing burials. The Prime Minister's denied he's considering scrapping council tax and stamp duty in parts of the UK. Newspaper reports had suggested Andy Burnham was planning an annual charge instead based on property value.
4: Don't know actually where some of the stories that have appeared over the last 24 hours have come from. It's just not the case.
2: A pro-Palestine protester who scaled the tower holding Big Ben in central London has been given a suspended prison sentence. Removing 30-year-old Daniel Day in March last year took 17 hours. Comedian and wildlife presenter Bill Oddie has died at the age of 85. His style, including on Spring Watch, has been widely credited for bringing new audiences to birdwatching. And Northern Ireland's Olympic champion Rhys McClenaghan says he's going to look at what went wrong after his sixth-placed finish in the Commonwealth Pommel Horse final.
5: A competition is always a good reflection of where you're at training. You can try new things, they sometimes work, they sometimes don't work. You can fluke a routine in training, you can't fluke a routine in competition, I don't think, and it shows where I'm at. That's a great place to look at and analyse.
2: Scotland's Reuben Ward and Cameron Lynn took silver and bronze. Adam Ramsey-Petey goes for gold in the 50 metres breaststroke shortly. That's the latest. I'm Anna Bates.
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7: Staying dry this evening with clear spells for many. There will be a mix of cloud and clear skies with light winds. Overnight lows of 13 degrees Celsius. Sunrise tomorrow, 5:31 a.m. Then tomorrow begins bright for many, with any early cloud soon lifting to leave sunny spells through the day. Highs tomorrow of 25 degrees Celsius.
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Am I the only person that lives for one line in that song? Something to do with a small country. That's all I'm saying. What a tune, though. That aside, it is just so uplifting and a bit funny, and just what we need to start the hour of this show. And unsurprisingly, quite a few of you getting in touch to request that one for our transport theme. So we have another hour together, and I need your help in order to fill it. So head over to our Facebook page and send me a song that links in some way to transportation tonight. You can also email me. 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Now, in the first hour of the show, we heard from Ross, our Drive Time presenter, who said that Engelbert Humperdinck, aged 90, has just released a cover of Drive by the Cars. And he's put it on the system for me. So this goes out to Ross and Huggy, if you're listening as well.

A new release from Engelbert Humperdinck, aged 90, with his version of Drive. And Andy in Yeovil quite rightly pointed out, I wonder whether he sung pork pie bit. If you know, you know. If you've seen the Peter Kay sketch on the Cars version of that, you'll know exactly what I'm talking about. Although I did listen to that, I could slightly hear pork pie in it. I could just about hear it. Right over to Gemma now. And this is a class act. Fleetwood Mac, the Chain, F1 theme.

0: Wonder if the inspiration of that track came from driving the M25. We'll never know. Roy Orbison going out to Jenny in Yeovil. Hello, Jenny. Hope you are. Always good to see a request from you. And a top one it is tonight. And we look forward to more requests because we've still got 45 minutes left of the show. So do keep them coming in. We're looking for any link to Transportation tonight. Billy Ocean on the way. And we'll be playing Get Out of My Dreams and Into My Car in a few moments.
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What up, Molly? Snow Patrols, Chasing Cars on the People's Playlist tonight. Still to come on the show, we will hear from Mr. Loophole. And I think this is challenging for him tonight, because if you don't know who he is, we call him that because he always tries to get his favourite song, which is AC/DC Thunderstruck, in our playlist. And given that it's transportation, I'm not quite sure how he's going to do it, but we'll find out later on in the programme. Hello to Nigel, who's been in touch, who requested Big Yellow Taxi. And Adrian will back me up on this. I was very sort of confused as to which version to play, because there are quite a few good versions of this. And I've been queuing them up in the studio, working out which one I should play. I settled in the end with the Joni Mitchell version, which I think is the one to play for me. So Nigel, I hope this is the one you wanted. Big Yellow Taxi plays on the People's Playlist tonight.

Baksana her.

0: It's a mode of transport that many of us probably won't experience. Yellow Submarine, the Beatles fit into our playlist tonight. We have got a message from Mr. Loophole, which we'll be finding out about in the last segment of the show. Coming up in a couple of minutes, another mode of transport that most of us won't experience. It references a starship, and it plays next.
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must admit, that one caused me to think. Because when I first seen that, I thought, Elton John, Daniel? I'm not quite sure on the link to transportation. But I can confirm it is in the lyrics. So, great song. Okay, we're going to cross to Mr. Loophole now and find out whether he's managed to get his AC/DC in this playlist, because it's not an easy one for him tonight. He's written, "Good evening, Mr. James. This is Mr. Loophole. I don't like Mondays, especially after a busy weekend." Now, I know the identity of Mr. Loophole, and I do know he was very busy at the weekend, so we'll let him off. He says, "Thank you for a nice, easy link tonight." He says there's various references to transport throughout Thunderstruck. So there we go. I didn't know that. So that is the perfect reason for Robbo to press play on Thunderstruck. Cheers, mate. Well, there you go. It's easier than I thought it was, apparently. Lots of references to transport in AC/DC Thunderstruck. I was thought he was going to go all technical and say, like, DC is about moving electrons and it transports electrons and all that, but apparently it's even easier than that.

He's managed to do it again. AC/DC Thunderstruck makes it in our playlist on the People's Playlist, where we ask you about songs to do with transportation. That is it from me. I really hope you've enjoyed the show tonight. Thank you for sending in a request. If we didn't get your request on, apologies for that. But do tune in again next week, where we'll have a brand new theme lined up and ready to go. I'll be back for the Saturday Night In on Saturday, and then I'm doing something a little bit different on Sunday, because I'm down to cover the Carnival Hour for Jeff for the next 2 weeks. And from memory, when I did it last year, it's a jam-packed hour. And it's very, very sort of, it puts you on your toes, shall I say. So I'm looking forward to it. It's something a little bit different. So hopefully you can join me for that. All the usual stuff returns tomorrow. Vicky wakes you up with The Breakfast Show. Classic Years with Steve Carpenter. And then we've got Rick Simmons and Ross on Drive. You can check out the full schedule at radio9springs.com. But I leave you with a request going out to Gemma in Yeovil. What a lovely song this is. The JCB song takes us out of the show tonight. Good night.

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2: From the Sky News Centre at 9, officials say a wildfire encroaching on Bordeaux is contained but could flare up again. France's president says the situation is the most difficult since World War II. Hundreds of thousands of homes have been evacuated and huge areas of land scorched. Details of some of the 67 offences admitted by a Hull funeral director have been heard during the start of a five-day sentencing hearing for Robert Bush. Victims' families have rejected his apology. Jasmine Beverly believed she'd given her stillborn son a funeral.
3: I trusted him with the most important person in my life, one of my children, and he let me down. It's evil. That's all I could say. It's evil.
2: Volodymyr Zelensky says Ukraine's relationship with the UK is stronger than ever. Andy Burnham's hosted the Ukrainian president in Portsmouth. A man's been told he may never be released from prison after raping a 15-year-old girl in Edinburgh. 21-year-old Aaron Strachan abducted the teenager last May. Judge Michael O'Grady sentenced him.
4: The word predatory is perhaps overused in these courts, but it is an inescapable adjective when considering this truly bestial crime.
2: Within the week, he also stabbed a man and attacked another. We're told funding Jodrell Bank in Cheshire won't be a priority for the UK research and innovation beyond 2028. It makes for an uncertain future for Britain's biggest telescope. England's Adam Ramsay-Peaties won bronze in the 50 metres breaststroke. It's his second third-place finish at the Commonwealth Games in Glasgow, following his result in the 100 metres.
5: It's been an incredible experience. And I think for me, I need to look at how to improve those arena skills, but also keep it in perspective that I've put way too much pressure on myself.
2: And Bill Oddie's been remembered as a delightfully unpredictable wildlife presenter who tore up the rule book. He's died at the age of 85. That's the latest. I'm Anna Bates.
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7: Staying dry this evening with clear spells for many. There will be a mix of cloud and clear skies with light winds. Overnight lows of 13 degrees Celsius. Sunrise tomorrow, 5:31 a.m. Then tomorrow begins bright for many, with any early cloud soon lifting to leave sunny spells through the day. Highs tomorrow of 25 degrees Celsius.
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Radio Nice brings on a Monday the classic years. We're in the 1970s for the first of classic years today. And we just heard Atomic Rooster and Devil's Answer. And kicking off the show, we had Hurricane Smith and Don't Let It Die. So we're in the 70s for the first part of the show with Family on the way after the Rolling Stones.

0: Family and In My Own Time. Before that, a song you don't hear that often from the Rolling Stones anymore. Great song though, Street Fighting Man from our 70s year. The 70s year that on the 23rd of July, the final section of London Underground's Victoria Line from Victoria to Brixton was opened by Princess Alexandra. Pimlico Tube Station, however, was not ready in time and remained closed. On the 29th of July, the United Kingdom opted out of the space race with the cancellation of development on its Black Arrow launch vehicle. And on the 30th of July, Upper Clyde shipbuilder workers began to take control of the shipyards in a work-in under the leadership of Jimmy Reeve. We're in the 70s on the Classic Years.
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Loving Diana Ross and I'm Still Waiting, rounding off our 70s year on the Classic Years on this Monday. And that 70s year was 1971. Out of the 70s, through the 80s and into the 90s, with Juliet Roberts on the way after China Black.

0: Wow, Julia Roberts and Caught in the Middle. Before that, China Black and Searching. We're now in the 1990s, and that's where we're going to be for part two of the classic years on a Monday. We've got Warren G and Nate Dogg on the way with Regulate. Coming up next, though, a classic from Elton John.
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Warren G and Nate Dogg and Regulate on the Classic Years here at Radio 9 Springs. Monday's Classic Years, always 70s and 90s. And we're in part two of the Classic Years. We're in the 90s year for three more songs. Ace of Base on the way, also the Crash Test Dummies. But before that, here's Two Cowboys.

That's two cowboys and everybody's gone feet gone. We're looking for a 90s year when on the 14th of July, the Queen opened the SIS building, the new HQ of MI6 on the banks of the River Thames in London. On the 21st of July, Tony Blair won the Labour Party leadership election, defeating John Prescott and Margaret Beckett. And on the 26th of July, the Embassy of Israel in London was damaged in a bombing.

0: Ace of Base and Don't Turn Around. Before that, the Crash Test Dummies and Afternoons and Coffee Spoons. Rounding off our classic years today, rounding off our 90s year, which was 1994. Add that to our 70s year, 1971, and that's Monday's Classic Years. Tomorrow on the Classic Years, we're going to be in the 1980s and the noughties. So if you can join me tomorrow, anytime you like, I'm on from 10 in the morning and 9 in the evening. Have a good one.
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3: From the Sky News Centre at 10. French officials say a wildfire on the outskirts of Bordeaux is contained, but rising temperatures and shifting winds could see it flare up again. Tens of thousands of homes have been evacuated in France and Spain, and huge areas of land left scorched. A court's heard a funeral director in Hull smiled as he gave a family strangers' ashes as a five-day sentencing hearing began. Robert Bush admitted 67 offences. He's apologised, but Tristan Essex, whose grandmother's body was recovered following a police investigation, doesn't accept that and fired back with a message of his own.
4: Coward. I'm glad you've lost everything. And I hope you lose a lot more.
3: The UK government says it'll support residents in a Clackmannanshire village affected by ground movement. A report has linked it to past mining activity with locals in Coles Norton evacuated. Here's Scotland's First Minister John Swinney.
5: This report gives the certainty and the clarity that everyone has been seeking. We'll work collaboratively with the United Kingdom Government and the Mining Remediation Authority, giving support to Clackmannanshire Council to make sure that residents can be supported effectively.
3: A YouGov poll has found Labour is neck and neck with Reform. Meanwhile, Andy Burnham's appointed Equalities Minister Bridget Phillipson as the party's chair. In sport, the standout moment of day four of the Commonwealth Games has been the swimming live to Cat Suave in Glasgow.
6: Adam Ramsay PD's taken home his second bronze medal of the Commonwealth Games, this time in the 50 metres breaststroke. The world record holder was beaten by Australia's Sam Williamson and South Africa's Michael Hooley to the title here at the Tollcross Swimming Centre. He says he swam his last ever Commonwealth individual race, but is now focusing on the upcoming relays.
3: And comedian and wildlife presenter Bill Oddie has died aged 85. He found fame in the 70s with The Goodies before going on to host programmes like Springwatch. That's the latest. I'm Anna Bates.
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8: Staying dry this evening with clear spells for many. There will be a mix of cloud and clear skies with light winds. Overnight lows of 13 degrees Celsius. Sunrise tomorrow, 5:31 a.m. Then tomorrow begins bright for many, with any early cloud soon lifting to leave sunny spells through the day. Highs tomorrow of 25 degrees Celsius.
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2: From the Sky News Centre at midnight. Officials in France say wildfires near Bordeaux have not gained any ground over the last 24 hours, despite numerous flare-ups. However, we're told the situation in the region remains highly unpredictable, with higher temperatures and strong winds forecast. Hundreds of thousands of homes have been evacuated in France and Spain. French President Emmanuel Macron's visited a control centre.
3: The priority, obviously, is lives. When you need to move to save lives, you move people. When you need to sacrifice for or sometimes equipment to save lives, we will do that.
2: New technical education routes are to be made available to 14-year-olds in England as part of a drive to tackle youth unemployment. New technical pathways combining skills training with work experience will be rolled out from September 2028. Meanwhile, Volodymyr Zelensky says Ukraine's relationship with the UK is stronger than ever. Prime Minister Andy Burnham's hosted the Ukrainian president in Portsmouth. Details of some of the 67 offences admitted by a Hull funeral director have been heard during the start of a five-day sentencing hearing for Robert Bush. The court's been told he smiled as he handed one family the wrong ashes. A pro-Palestine protester has avoided prison after scaling the Elizabeth Tower, which houses Big Ben in central London. 30-year-old Daniel Day triggered a major police response when he climbed and sat barefoot on the landmark for 17 hours last March. Northern Ireland's Rhys McClenaghan says he's going to look at what went wrong after his sixth place finish in the Commonwealth Games pommel horse final in Glasgow.
4: A competition is always a good reflection of where you're at training. You can try new things, they sometimes work, they sometimes don't work. You can fluke a routine in training, you can't fluke a routine in competition, I don't think. And it shows where I'm at. That's a great place to look at and analyse.
2: Scotland's Reuben Ward and Cameron Lynn took home the silver and bronze medals respectively. England's Adam Ramsay-Peaty had to settle for a second bronze medal in the 50 metres breaststroke final. That's the latest. I'm Faye Rowlands.
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6: A bright start for many, with any early clouds soon lifting to leave sunny spells through the day. A high of 25 degrees. Sunset this evening is at 9.06, then it stays dry with clear skies. And over the next few days, the settled weather continues with plenty of sunshine. It'll become very warm over the next few days, with temperatures rising further and becoming locally hot by Wednesday. Cooler and more changeable conditions arrive from Thursday.
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2: You open your messages expecting a meme, and instead, it's something you didn't ask for. Unwanted, explicit images or videos, often called cyber flashing, a growing concern. It's when someone sends sexual content without consent, typically for their own gratification or to shock, humiliate or distress the person receiving it. In the past year alone, there have been 110 reports of cyber flashing across the Avon and Somerset police area. While some may brush it off as a joke, police warn the impact can be serious, causing anxiety, embarrassment, fear, and lasting distress. Officers also say those responsible can go on to commit more serious offences. Cyber flashing became a criminal offence in England and Wales in January 2024 under the Online Safety Act. Anyone found guilty could face up to 2 years in prison, a fine or both, and may be placed on the sex offenders register. It can happen through social media, messaging apps, dating platforms, or even in public spaces via Bluetooth or AirDrop. If you receive an explicit image you didn't ask for, don't respond. Block the sender and report it by calling the non-emergency number 101. If you can, keep evidence. Police say reporting these incidents can help prevent further harm. And if you're affected, support is available. If you have an item of community news from where you live, please send it to info@radio9springs.com.

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2: From the Sky News Centre at 1, Prince William says devastating wildfires across Europe are a stark reminder of the challenges posed by an increasingly extreme climate. In France, crews have managed to stop flames edging closer to Bordeaux, but hotter temperatures could exacerbate things, while Spain's witnessing its biggest blaze on record near Madrid. Dr. Mark Parrington's from the Copernicus Atmosphere Monitoring Service.
3: With changing climate, these conditions may prevail for longer, which could then result in persistent large-scale fires that produce huge amounts of smoke and that provide a very imminent risk to people and to infrastructure.
2: The Prime Minister will seek cross-party talks on social care reform. Andy Burnham faces calls to legislate for a national care service before the next election. He's previously pledged to expend whatever political capital he has to fix the system, warning the NHS will collapse.